0: Lord says,
1: 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Mark 11:24.
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1: The scriptures say that everyone is made in God's image, but what does that mean? I'm Tanya Harris of God Conversations. The idea makes more sense against the backdrop of the ancient Near East world. Back then, the gods were understood to dwell in temples, and the god's image was placed inside to represent it. Priests would pray for the spirit of the god to indwell the image, and people would come and bow down to it. Now, can you see what image of God means? But here's the difference. The Creator God's temple is not a building. It's the whole world. And God's image is not a statue. It's people. We even see God breathing His spirit into them. Knowing this changes the way we see each other. Everyone is made in God's image. Everyone made to represent Him. May we live knowing it to be so. To join the journey of hearing God's voice for yourself, subscribe to our devotional plan at godconversations.com.

0: 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Your voice of hope.
1: A prayer from the Psalms. The Lord is our rock, our fortress, our deliverer, our shield, our salvation, our stronghold. Your way is perfect, your word is flawless. You shield all who take refuge in you. In our distress we call to you, Lord. We cry to you, our God, for help. You, Lord, keep our lamps burning. O God, turn our darkness into light. For who is God besides the Lord? And who is the rock except our God? The Lord lives. Praise be to our rock. Exalted be God our Saviour. Amen.

0: God says,
1: I have come down from heaven not to do my will, but to do the will of him who sent me. And this is the will of him who sent me, that I shall lose none of all those he has given me, but raise them up at the last day. John 6:38-39.
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0: God cleanses us. Cleanse me from the secret sin or hidden sin. What is that secret sin? What's that hidden sin? See, a hidden sin is any sin that is not confessed and wept over and placed under the blood of Jesus. See, when you confess, what are you doing? You're agreeing with God, because God can see through us. But when you refuse to confess, when you rationalize, when you explain away, well, because this has happened, because so-and-so did this, that means you're disagreeing with God. And you know where that's going to take you. The only way I know how to deal with sin in my life is to confess it and repent of it and place it under the blood of Jesus Christ.
1: Would you like to grow in your spiritual walk? 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
1: A prayer from the Psalms. The Lord is our rock, our fortress, our deliverer, our shield, our salvation, our stronghold. Your way is perfect. Your word is flawless. You shield all who take refuge in you. In our distress, we call to you, Lord. We cry to you, our God, for help. You, Lord, keep our lamps burning. Our God, turn our darkness into light. For who is God beside the Lord? And who is the rock except our God? The Lord lives. Praise be to our rock. Exalted be God, our Saviour. Amen.

0: says,
1: "Have faith in God," Jesus answered. "Truly I tell you, if anyone says to this mountain, 'Go, throw yourself into the sea,' and does not doubt in their heart, but believes that what they say will happen, it will be done for them." Mark 11, 22 and 23.
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1: G'day, I'm Bernie Diamond. Every now and then life can be the pits. Things are chugging along just nicely, and then it all goes off the rails. In an instant, life's crashing down around us, and we're left wondering, where's God in all this? One day, I asked God from the depths of my heart, where are you in my life? And very gently, God replied, always. I will always be a rock for you. My strength is forever with you. My living streams will revive you with the cool waters of my spirit. The peace of my wilderness will rest and restore your soul. And as you travel down life's road, remember, I always go before you to calm the raging sea, to fill the babbling brooks, to light your path and to clear your way so that your road may lead ever closer to me. Never again will you be desolate, for I will make my home in you. Those mountains in front of you have stood for an age, but I will stand with you for eternity through the one whom I sent to prove my love for you. My son Jesus is your rock. Stretch out your hand and he will take your burdens.

0: 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Your voice of hope.
1: A prayer from the Psalms. The heavens declare the glory of God. The skies proclaim the work of his hands. Your voice goes out to all the earth. Your words to the ends of the world. Your law, Lord, is perfect, refreshing the soul. Your statutes are trustworthy, making wise the simple. The commands of the Lord are right, giving joy to the heart. Who can discern their own errors? Forgive our hidden faults. Keep us from willful sins. May they not rule over us. May the words of our mouths and the meditation of our hearts be pleasing in your sight, Lord, our rock and our

That sealed the promise. Your buried body began to breathe.

0: The Lord says,
1: if you love those who love you, what reward will you get? Are not even the tax collectors doing that? And if you greet only your own people, what are you doing more than others? Do not even pagans do that? Be perfect, therefore, as your heavenly Father is perfect. Matthew 5, 46 to 48.
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1: As a child, I had a number of fears. In particular, I was afraid of the dark, and due to a particularly scary incident, I was afraid of crossing the road. Either of these things would have caused great anxiety and sent my pulse racing. However, it wasn't always the case. When I was with a parent or a trusted adult, these fears disappeared. I was still the same. The darkness or the road hadn't changed, but I was with someone who could handle it, and that made all the difference. Those childhood fears have gone now, but as adults, we all have things that we fear. Those things that make our pulses race and bring us out in a cold sweat. How do we experience God's peace when we're afraid? We know that He is with us. He can handle it, and that makes all the difference. The phrase, "do not be afraid," is repeated countless times in the Bible, but have you noticed that it never appears alone? In Isaiah 41 verse 10, we read, "So do not fear, for I am with you. Do not be dismayed, for I am your God." God doesn't just tell His people not to fear, but He gives them a reason. He reminds them that He is with them and that He is their God. That's why there's no need to fear. In John 14 verse 27, Jesus spoke to His disciples and said, "Peace I leave with you, my peace I give you. I do not give to you as the world gives. Do not let your hearts be troubled and do not be afraid." He told them not to fear, and then He told them why. Because He gives them peace that will last, not like the fragile peace that the world offers. Every time we're commanded, "do not fear," in the Bible, we're given a reason. We're reminded of who God is. He is with us. He is sovereign. And He can handle our fears. My name is Shelley Spires, and I'm a primary school teacher from County Armagh.

0: 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Your voice of hope.
1: A prayer from the Psalms. The heavens declare the glory of God. The sky proclaim the works of his hands. Your voice goes out to all the earth. Your words to the ends of the world. Your law, Lord, is perfect, refreshing the soul. Your statutes are trustworthy, making wise the simple. The commands of the Lord are right, giving joy to the heart. Who can discern their own errors? Forgive our hidden faults. Keep us from willful sins. May they not rule over us. May the words of our mouths and the meditation of our hearts be pleasing in your sight, Lord, our Rock and our Redeemer.

0: God says.
1: Here I am. I stand at the door and knock. If anyone hears my voice and opens the door, I will come in and eat with that person, and they with me. Revelation 3:20.
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1: The theme today is Christ the Anointed One. We're reading Luke chapter 4, verse 18. The Spirit of the Lord is on me, because he has anointed me to proclaim good news to the poor. In the New Testament, the most common title given to Jesus is Christ. The word Christ is derived from the Hebrew word Mashiach, Messiah, meaning to anoint. Therefore, Jesus Christ can validly be interpreted as Jesus the Messiah or Jesus the Anointed One. The people of Israel looked forward to the one who would be supremely set apart and consecrated by God to be their prophet, priest, and king. At the time Jesus was born, there was a strong sense of anticipation among the Jews for the long-awaited Messiah. Amazingly, when Jesus began his public ministry, few people recognized him for who he was, despite overwhelming evidence that he possessed an anointing from God that far surpassed that which had rested on any other man. Tragically, they missed the day of his visitation. This anointing, being set apart with the Father's empowerment, was seen at Jesus' baptism when the Holy Spirit descended in the form of a dove. See Matthew chapter 3, verses 13 to 17. Jesus was not only our example in baptism, but also in anointing. Dear friends, we need the anointing of God to be set apart and filled with the Holy Spirit. Jesus told the disciples to wait for the gift my Father promised. Acts chapter 1, verse 4. They did. On that glorious day, Pentecost, the church was born in power and purpose. Let's pray. Lord Jesus Christ, I thank you for the anointing of the Holy Spirit. I wait on you now. Please fill my heart afresh with your heavenly flame. Amen.
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1: A prayer from the Psalms. 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He leads us beside quiet waters. He refreshes our souls. He guides us along the right paths for his name's sake. 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Your rod and your staff, they comfort us. You prepare a table in the presence of my enemies. You anoint our heads with oil. Our cup overflows. Surely your goodness and love will follow us all the days of our lives, and we will dwell in the house of the Lord forever.

0: Lord says,
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1: The psalm set for today is Psalm 102. Lord, hear my prayer. Listen to my plea. Don't turn away from me in my time of distress. Bend down to listen and answer me quickly when I call to you. For my days disappear like smoke, and my bones burn like red-hot coals. My heart is sick, withered like grass, and I have lost my appetite. Because of my groaning, I am reduced to skin and bones. I'm like an owl in the desert, like a little owl in a far-off wilderness. I lie awake, lonely as a solitary bird on the roof. My enemies taunt me day after day. They mock and curse me. I eat ashes for food. My tears run down into my drink because of your anger and wrath, for you have picked me up and thrown me out. My life passes as swiftly as the evening shadows. I am withering away like grass. But you, O Lord, will sit on your throne forever. Your fame will endure to every generation. You will arise and have mercy on Jerusalem. And now is the time to pity her. Now is the time you promise to help. For your people love every stone in her walls and cherish even the dust in her streets. Then the nations will tremble before the Lord. The kings of the earth will tremble before his glory. For the Lord will rebuild Jerusalem. He will appear in his glory. He will listen to the prayers of the destitute. He will not reject their pleas. Let this be recorded for future generations, so that a people not yet born will praise the Lord. Tell them, the Lord looked down from his heavenly sanctuary. He looked down from earth to heaven to hear the groans of the prisoners, to release those condemned to die. And so the Lord's fame will be celebrated in Zion, his praises in Jerusalem, when multitudes gather together and kingdoms come to worship the Lord. He broke my strength in midlife, cutting short my days. But I cried to him, O my God who lives forever, don't take my life while I am so young. Long ago you laid the foundation of the earth and made the heavens with your hands. They will perish, but you remain forever. They will wear out like old clothing. You will change them like a garment and discard them. But you are always the same. You will live forever. The children of your people will live in security. Their children's children will thrive in your presence. And so a prayer. Thank you, Father, for making yourself known to us and showing us the way of salvation through faith in your Son. We ask that you would teach and encourage us this day through your word and through every experience, so that we may be ready to serve you for the glory of Jesus Christ our Lord. Amen. Our New Testament reading for today comes from the Gospel of John, chapter 1, beginning at verse 29. Jesus, the Lamb of God. The next day, John saw Jesus coming towards him and said, "Look, the Lamb of God, who takes away the sin of the world. He is the one I was talking about when I said, 'A man is coming after me who is far greater than I am, for he existed long before me.' I did not recognize him as the Messiah, but I have been baptizing with water so that he might be revealed to Israel." Then John testified, "I saw the Holy Spirit descending like a dove from heaven and resting on him. I didn't know he was the one, but when God sent me to baptize with water, he told me, 'The one on whom you see the Spirit descend and rest is the one who will baptize with the Holy Spirit.' I saw this happen to Jesus, so I testify that he is the chosen one of God." This is the word of the Lord.
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0: Ending that hour with Josh Baldwin. It is finished now. It's quite appropriate, don't you think? Good morning to you. Welcome along to Premier Praise at Breakfast. My name is Craig. Absolutely delighted to be with you. So many fantastic songs to bless you and encourage you with. Honestly, it's going to be such a brilliant Tuesday. So all you need to do is make sure you keep cool today and we'll do the rest. Easier said than done.
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2: Hello, good morning. I'm Donna Birrell. Senior doctors are comparing social media use to smoking as campaigners make a further push for under-16s to be banned from the platforms. They'll meet Sir Keir Starmer on the final day of a consultation about keeping children safe online. The US military has called overnight strikes in southern Iran self-defense. Both sides have suggested progress in peace talks over recent days. Pope Leo has apologized for the Catholic Church's role in slavery, expressing deep sorrow for the suffering endured. He said it was a wound in Christian memory. A Christian convert in Iran has been sentenced to more than 9 years in prison on unexplained charges, and forecasters expect more weather records to fall today. Yesterday's high point of 34.8 degrees could be beaten again, and those are your headlines.
0: There will be a reprieve at some point, I'm sure. Just not this week, I don't think.
1: Your voice of hope.
0: Good morning, how are you? Donna there was talking in the news about how some experts are linking sort of social media use and comparing it to the dangers of that to smoking. It's that bad, gosh. I guess it's a good opportunity for all of us to pray, isn't it? Let's just pray together for that. Lord God, we just lift up our young people, particularly those who are becoming more addicted to screens. Lord, and I pray that this news will remind us to be vigilant about what we're all watching on social media. Many of it, we can be scrolling and then just uncontrolled about what comes up. Lord, I pray that we'll be vigilant, we'll be wise as to what we allow our eyes to see. In your mighty name, amen.
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0: 7:01. I love this song because right at the beginning, Phil Wickham sings about how God knows each and every star by name. Listen out for that line. This is just an absolute beaut.

0: Absolutely loving that one, Phil Wickham's What an Awesome God. What a great way to kick off a brand new morning here on Premier Praise. Day three of the French Open tennis. We had Katie Bolter from Britain go through to the next round. Emma Raducanu was out in the first round, though. Sad times. 17 days to go until the FIFA World Cup. If you're looking forward to that, if you want to watch all the games of the FIFA World Cup, I know many people will set out to do that. Prepare yourself for late nights, because it's over in America. There are going to be some late starts and very early morning finishes. And the next bank holiday for all UK nations now, when they have it all together, believe it or not, Christmas Day. There will be other bank holidays before that, but Christmas Day will be the next one that we all have together. It seems absolutely ages away, does it not? 5 minutes after seven, we have got a... Hands up, we have got a little survey for you to crack. Be still and know, with the Reverend Jonathan Edwards to come as well. First, let's continue the music. Elevation Rhythm. Dedicated to anyone having a shower right now.
1: Let's go.
0: This is called Washed.

0: Absolutely lovely from Citizens, everything and more. So Sunday was Pentecost Sunday, and we're going to be hearing a little bit more about the significance of that from the Reverend Jonathan Edwards in the next few moments. That's where he takes a little bit of the Bible. It's a really significant day, actually, which led the early followers of Jesus, the early church, if you like, to respond in such a unique and new way, to the point where scoffers looking on thought they were drunk at 9 o'clock in the morning. I kid you not. So that to come in the next few moments. Okay, time for hands up. Hands up, hands up if you have managed to get through the bank holiday weekend and not melted at some point. Well done, you. You deserve a medal. Hands up, hands up. If, like me, you reached that age in your life where going to a garden centre is actually quite exciting. We went to a garden centre. Didn't take us very long, not too far away from where we live. We bought an orange and a red gerbera for the front door, for the front patio outside. And my wife bought a passion fruit flower, one that grows up the trellis. Feeling very old. And hands up, if you've ever gone to work and not worked. The reason why I ask that is because I was on the train this morning. The conductor didn't announce the stations that we were stopping at. Neither did they come and check any tickets. So hands up if you've ever gone to work and not worked. Clearly they weren't in the mood. I didn't know whether to go up and tell them off for not doing their work or go up and applaud them. Couldn't decide. I've got a fire that'll never burn out. I've got a fire that'll never burn out.
1: Well, sing it after me.

Welcome to Be Still and Know. I'm Jonathan Edwards, and this is our opportunity to hear what God is saying to us today. Acts chapter 2, verses 11 to 13. We all hear these people speaking in our own languages about the wonderful things that God has done. They stood there amazed and perplexed. "What can this mean?" they asked each other. But others in the crowd ridiculed them, saying, "They're just drunk, that's all." Despite only giving us a very brief summary of what actually happened on the day of Pentecost, Luke doesn't miss out the fact that many struggled to work out what on earth was going on. For us, it's absolutely clear what a significant day it was, but for many people at the time, it was thoroughly perplexing. Some asked genuine questions, and Peter was about to give them a very full explanation, but others concluded that the bizarre events could only be explained by alcohol. When God works in your life in a big way, there will always be a variety of responses. Perhaps you've been led to be confirmed or baptized, or to change your job in obedience to the Lord, or to work for Him in another country. Some people will have questions, and we should always be delighted by this. I remember the time when an uncle of mine became a minister. He had a well-paid job in the oil industry and lived in a beautiful home in the suburbs. As a minister, he lived in a much smaller house in a far less attractive area and saw his income reduced enormously. There were inevitably many questions. Such moments give us, like Peter, a superb opportunity for explaining to people what our faith means to us. But be warned, there will always be people who will laugh off your experiences. It must have been very hurtful for the apostles to hear that some people thought that they were intoxicated. We should never be surprised by such responses, but should be patient and gracious as we explain what's going on. It's hardest of all when such reactions are from people in our own families. We'll need special grace to keep our cool and to respond wisely and graciously. So let me ask you this. How do you respond when people laugh at your Christian commitment? And now let me pray with you. Lord God, help us to respond with wisdom and grace to those who are perplexed by our faith.

Amen. Well, I'm so glad you joined me today, and I encourage you to join me every day for Be Still and Know here on Premier. Or you might like to join the thousands of people who listen to this on podcast, which is, of course, available at any time. I hope you have a great day today. God bless you.

Jordan Smith, How Great Thou Art. We love the classics here on Premier Praise. More of them to come, let me assure you. Quick look at the latest news in just a couple of moments. First, so how did you get on with... I haven't given it to you yet, have I? Here we go, my little survey. Here we go. You couldn't have got on very well with it because I haven't given it to you yet. Here we go. According to a new study, the average person gets 17 of these a year. According to a new study, the average person gets 17 of these a year. Any ideas? I'm sure my wife gets more. I'm sure she does. Absolutely sure she does. I'll let you know the answer in 2 minutes, 10 seconds. One, two, three.

0: It's Geo on my own. Well, thank you for being with me here on Premier Praise this morning. Just on the cusp of 7:30, this is Premier Praise Breakfast. How did you get on with my little survey? According to a new study, the average person gets 17 of these a year. What is it? No, it's not a bunch of flowers. No, it's not gifts. Not even handwritten letters. Bug bites. Bug bites. Honestly, the amount of times my wife says, I think I've been bitten. I think I've been bitten. And every time I say, want me, love? Just have to put that disclaimer there. Right, what are we learning in the news? Parents of young people who've died because of links to social media are meeting the Prime Minister. As doctors warn, it's as dangerous as smoking. We're also hearing as well how the US says launch strikes overnight in self-defense on southern Iran, despite both sides recently suggesting progress in peace talks. And were you warm last night? Was it difficult to get to sleep? Here's why. Minimum temperatures for May have previously broken overnight records. It stayed above 21.3 degrees Celsius in some parts of southern England and could see highs of 35 today.
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0: 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And what better? What better than the great GK with Shine Jesus Shine, 7:30, Premier Praise. Lovely to have you with me. Hello.

lovely. Graham Kendrick, the great GK. A weather or sun-themed tune for this heatwave that we're going through. Thank the Lord for aircon. Thank the Lord for ice cubes and fruit pastel lollipops. Are they your favourite? What? In fact, there we go. That's the question for today. Your favourite ice lolly, please. Let me know. We'll see what we can do. 0303 040 4000, your favourite ice lolly. I mean, it might be too early for one now. I don't know. You never know. 5 o'clock somewhere, innit? Let me know your favourite ice lolly. See what we can do. I must admit, I do like a fruit pastel one. They are good. Everyone else in my family was having the Magnums yesterday. I went for the ice lolly. I thought that would be more refreshing. There we go. Father's Day, not too far away. I wonder how you feel about Father's Day. Perhaps you're a bit pensive because of the word father. 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
0: You are part of the family. Let me know your favourite ice lolly. Ice cream? We'll extend it to that, please. What can you not beat on a nice, hot, warm day like the days we're going through at the moment? Let me know. 03 03 04 04000.

Bristol House. What a friend we have in Jesus. We love the classics here on Premier Praise. What a friend I found in him. Oh. Hopefully contributing there to a restful, calm morning. There's nobody like him. Before you go looking for the sun cream and the mobile fan on another hot day. They're asking this morning, your favourite ice cream, favourite ice lolly, etc. You know, let's just say the ice cream van rocks up outside your house and you can have something for free. What would it be? What would you go for? What would be your one free ice cream or ice lolly from the ice cream van? Morning, Craig. Favourite ice cream? Mint choc chip, says Steve in Poole. A bowl full will do the trick. Yeah, definitely. Keep them coming in, please. 0303 040 4000. Ice cream van rocks up outside the home and you can have one product for free. What would it be? Let me know.

0: good morning to John, who is in their choice of free ice cream or ice lolly today. We're imagining that the ice cream man or lady rocks up outside your house and offers you something for free. 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Thank you. Keep them coming in. I'd love to be able to read yours out after 8 o'clock, 0303 040 4000. Let me know what you're going for. Maybe an ice lolly. Maybe one of the... I can't remember the name of it. Let me know the name of it. The one with the... Was it an ice cream in a little pot and then a bubble gum right at the bottom? It wasn't a fab, was it? That was something different. That was one... That was an ice lolly with like crunchy bits on the top, wasn't it? What was the one that was in like a cone, plastic cone, and it had a bubble gum at the bottom? They were nice. They were. It was always like digging for treasure, wasn't it? So keep yours coming in. What would you go for? 0303 0404000. Brand new music to come your way after 8 from our Discover playlist. Donna Birrell has the latest news in just a moment. Do you need me to tell you what the weather's going to be like today? Really? You don't know? Okay, another very hot day, especially across England and Wales. A strong sunshine, fresher across northern areas, sunny spells. A few thundery showers may bubble up across England and Wales later on this afternoon with some downpours. So, yeah, let me know. Let me know what you're up to today. Latest news coming up next.
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8: Romans chapter 5, verses 1 to 5. Therefore, since we have been justified through faith, we have peace with God through our Lord Jesus Christ, through whom we have gained access by faith into this grace in which we now stand. And we boast in the hope of the glory of God. Not only so, but we also glory in our sufferings, because we know that suffering produces perseverance, perseverance character, and character hope. And hope does not put us to shame, because God's love has been poured out into our hearts through the Holy Spirit, who has been given to us.
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10: Hello, good morning. I'm Donna Birrell. Senior doctors are comparing social media use to smoking as campaigners make a further push for under-16s to be banned from the platforms. They'll meet Sir Keir Starmer on the final day of a consultation about keeping children safe online. The US military has called overnight strikes in southern Iran self-defense. Both sides have suggested progress in peace talks over recent days. Pope Leo has apologized for the Catholic Church's role in slavery, expressing deep sorrow for the suffering endured. He said it was a wound in Christian memory. A Christian convert in Iran has been sentenced to more than 9 years in prison on unexplained charges, and forecasters expect more weather records to fall today. Yesterday's high point of 34.8 degrees could be beaten again, and those are your headlines.
0: Cheers, Donna.
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0: And making sure we're up to date with all that we need to know. Can I just tell you, I know how hard the news team work. They really, really do pull it out of the bag every single day. We're so blessed to have them. Let's pray, shall we? Lord God, we just particularly pray for those who are finding it quite difficult during this hot weather. Pray for young babies, Father God. We pray for children struggling to sleep in the light. Lord, we pray for the elderly who have health concerns with regards to this hot weather. We thank you, Father God, that you're there with us. Lord, we just lift up those right now who are struggling with the intense heat. In your mighty, mighty name, amen. We kick off with a classic.
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0: Paul Baloche and Hosanna, Praise Is Rising. Thank you so much to you, Jenny, who is a gardener, saying, Craig, you bought a passion fruit flower. Be careful. They are beautiful, very much so, but evasive, even more so. I had to dig 2 inches thick root from under my drive right next to the front door some years ago. It started off in a pot and had grown through the bottom. So away from buildings, possibly in a pot sat next to a sturdy tree. Thank you for the warning. Appreciate that one, Jenny. Oh, brilliant gardening advice. Craig, thank you very much for telling me, for asking about your favourite ice cream. So we've had this from John in Peterborough. Mine would be a chocolate hedgehog, especially if it's free. Yes, we're imagining that we've got an ice cream van rocked up just outside our home. And you can get free ice cream. I also ask it, what was the name of the ice cream where it's in like a triangle, like a cone, with a bubble gum at the bottom? Thank you very much for your messages. I really do appreciate all of them.
1: And Craig, my favourite one is a 99 with a flake. And years ago, they used to add on a bit of chocolate sauce and nuts as well. Used to love that. But the one that you're talking about with the bubble gum in the bottom is a screwball.
0: Ah.
1: Hope you're well. God bless. Have a great week. Gail. Bye.
0: Of course. Bye, Gail. That is screwball. Juliana knows that as well. She used to sell ice cream. Juliana from Surrey, thank you very much. Also, Sharon going for, yes, screwball. How could I forget? Hello to you, Donna in Hammersmith. My choice would be an oyster, which is ice cream in a shell, shaped wafer wrapped around coconut and chocolate, and an ice cream in a wafer shell. Thank you so much for those ones. George is from Bucks. If they have it, I would choose a Magnum vegan almond. Thank you for those. That's quite specialist, isn't it, that one? Really appreciate all of those. Keep them coming in.
2: My name is William. My favourite ice cream is rhubarb and custard in a cone with bubblegum sauce. Bye, Craig.
0: Thank you. See you later.

0: these wounds have paid my ransom.
1: Emily Weiss.
0: And this I know with all my heart.
2: How deep the Father's love.
0: His wounds have paid my ransom.
1: Just lovely. 8:15, thank you for being with me. We're not too far away from some brand new music. Karen's been in touch this morning, and Karen says, Craig, you're talking about ice creams. The one you're talking about, the cone with the bubble gum, it's called a screwball, and they were my absolute favourite when I was a child. Why, just when you're a child? Go on, go and treat yourself, Karen. Go on. Now, you may well remember a couple of weeks ago, we were giving away tickets to go to a brand new music worship festival at Waverley Abbey. We're giving away two ticket bundles, and we gave them away. One of those winners was Sarah, who was quite excited about going. She had a lovely time. How do we know that? Because on the way home, she messaged us to tell us just what a fantastic experience it was.
3: 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It's Sarah here. I was blessed with winning tickets to the brilliant Waverley Abbey Festival and went with my husband, Lewis.
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7: We had a wonderful day of God moments, amazing music and worship, and enjoying nature and the beautiful surrounding of the Abbey, and encountering God in ways that we haven't done before.
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9: We felt so welcomed and are already looking forward to next year's festival. Thank you so much.
1: Thank you. Oh, brilliant. Thank you for getting in touch. Thank you for telling us just what a fantastic time you had.
10: 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The songs we think you should know.
1: I get the impression that Lewis was driving. Didn't really speak much, did he? Probably best concentrating. This is brand new, and I'm loving playing it, you. 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It's John Van Dusen, and it's called In All, Sustain All. I think it's a real hit. What do you think? Premier Praise Breakfast. 8:18, good morning.

It's a song that reminds us that no matter what earthly pleasures you get, no matter what makes you happy here on earth, nothing can replace, nothing can outdo God and his love for you. That is the peak. John Van Dusen, the song is called In All Sustain All. I hope you enjoyed it. And I hope it sounded just as good where you are as where I am here in Premier Praiseland. Thank you for being with me. Thank you for being part of the family. I'm going to tell you how not only can you get ahead of the game with buying some Father's Gifts, which day's coming up next month, isn't it? Also give you a discount as well. How does that sound? It's coming up after 5:30, and around then we'll have the latest news. Let's continue the music. Benjamin William Hastings here on Premier Praise.

0: Alison Eders, That's My Life. 8:30, Premier Praise. That's my life. Lovely to have you with me. What are we learning in the news? Well, campaigners are meeting Sir Keir Starmer this afternoon to again push for urgent restrictions on children's social media use as doctors intervene. Some top medics, take a listen to this. They've likened the dangers to smoking as a consultation closes on a ban for under 16s. I wonder if you've got children and you're a bit concerned about how much they're on social media and particularly what they are looking at. Elsewhere, the US has launched fresh strikes on Iran in claims of self-defense against the backdrop of peace talks. Meanwhile, Iran's internet is expected to be switched back on today after an 87-day blackout. A 13-year-old boy has died after getting into difficulty in water in Halifax in West Yorkshire. Police were called to Ledbetter Dam yesterday afternoon. And we're also hearing this morning how MPs are expected to back a call for Westminster to hand over powers to allow a second Scottish independence referendum. First Minister John Swinney will kick off a debate at Holyrood this afternoon. That's MSPs expected to back a call for Westminster. Latest news, Christian Perspective, our website, premierchristian.news.
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whatever you're going through right now, whatever difficulties are surrounding you, the anxiety, the disappointment, the worry, God is with you. 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
1: Jesus gave them this answer. Very truly, I tell you, the Son can do nothing by himself. He can only do what he sees his Father doing. Because whatever the Father does, the Son also does. John 5, 19.
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Brian McCleary's Thank You Jesus for the Blood. Where would we be without his sacrifice, eh? Craig here with you on Premier Praise. We're beginning a brand new hour at 9 o'clock praying for you at nine. If you've got a prayer request, praise report, we're here for you. We could be praying for you. We could be lifting your situation up in prayer. Maybe you'd be happy with me doing that at 9 o'clock. I'll certainly send your prayer request through to our Lifeline team. 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

0: Chris Tomlin with Yes and Amen. Starting off your Tuesday, what's going to be another warm day. Very hot across England and Wales, fresher across northern areas, sunny spells, few thundery showers may bubble up across England and Wales later on this afternoon, intense downpours expected in some places. Tonight, easterly breeze gradually developing, staying dry but turning cloudier across the northeast, staying rather warm in the southwest. So there we go. Further up you are, the fresher maybe it will feel. We have got Donna Birrell with the latest news. We're beginning a brand new hour praying for you in the next few moments. Keep your prayer requests coming in. 03 03 04 04000. 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
1: Good morning, I'm Donna Birrell. Campaigners are meeting Sir Keir Starmer today to again push for urgent restrictions on children's social media use as doctors intervene. Some top medics have likened the dangers to smoking as a consultation closes on a ban for under-16s. The US has launched fresh strikes on Iran, which it claims were self-defence. Meanwhile, Iran's internet is expected to be switched back on today after an 87-day blackout. Pope Leo has issued an apology for the Catholic Church's role in slavery. Three Catholic charities are urging people to show visible solidarity with those seeking asylum. Measures include displaying posters in churches and taking part in prayer vigils. And minimum temperatures for May have been provisionally broken overnight, as parts of the country could see highs of 35 today. And those are your headlines.
2: So not only is it warm during the day,
0: Premier Praise.
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0: Your voice of hope.
2: No wonder I couldn't sleep. Good morning. Thank you so much for your prayer requests and praise reports here on Premier Praise. Trusting all is well, and you have managed to get some sleep in relative coolness. Good morning, says Boyd from Gloucester. I just want to say some thank you prayers. I want to praise God Almighty. He has resolved a work problem. He's glorious. He is God of impossibilities. Everything which is impossible with men, possible with God. Boyd, we celebrate with you. Thank you, Father God, that you have helped Boyd in his situation at work. Thank you, Lord, that there has been a resolve. Thank you, Lord, where a miracle is needed, a miracle has happened. Lord, thank you that you are the God of the impossible. You make the impossible possible. Amen. Prayer requests and praise reports, you can still get them through 08. No, that's not the number, is it? 0303 040 4000. WhatsApp. I need to take a lie down.
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I'm going to let you know how we can help. If you are a busy parent, part of our Journa app to encourage you, to bless you, to help you concentrate on God, I'll give you all of that. Speaking of parents, Father's Day very soon. I'm going to let you know how you can get that perfect present for that special bloke in your life. Keith and Kristen Getty, City of Light, they're first in Christ alone.

0: The Lord says,
1: "The one who is victorious, I will make a pillar in the temple of my God. Never again will they leave it. I will write on them the name of my God and the name of the city of my God, the New Jerusalem, which is coming down out of heaven from my God. And I will also write on them my new name." Revelation 3:12.
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I love everything about it. I love Sam Hubbard's voice. I love the theme of the song. I love the sound of it. And it is such a pleasure playing it for you this morning here on Premier Praise. 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This is Matt Crocker, also loving this song. It's called The Scandal of Grace. What do you think to it?

Mitch Wong, the song is called Appetite, perfect if you're just about to get your breakfast. Latest news coming up in the next few moments. Also, reminding you how you can make a very special saving ahead of Father's Day, as well as we get closer to that day. And Open the Bible with Pastor Colin Smith, talking about a miracle in the Bible, which happened in the Old Testament. Any ideas as to which one it might be? There were many miracles that happened in the Old Testament, right? Well, all will be revealed. But what does that miracle back then have to do with us right now? All will be revealed. This is Elevation Residence. It's called Anywhere.

0: Dina Wright, teaming up with Robbie Say, All Creatures of Our God and King. Thank you for being with us here on Premier Praise this morning. What are we learning in the news? Social media dangers are being compared by doctors to not wearing a seatbelt or even smoking. A grieving parents will meet the Prime Minister later as a consultation on potential ban for under 16 closes today. The US says overnight strikes in southern Iran were self-defense and it targeted boats attempting to place mines. That's despite both sides struggling to progress in peace talks over the course of recent days. And parts of the country could see highs of 35 degrees Celsius today. Last night, minimum temperature records for May previously broken, not dropping below 21.3 degrees in some areas of southern England. Latest news, Christian perspective, our website premierchristian.news.
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Brian, Jen Johnson teaming up together with Living Hope. When was the last time you saw a fire that just kept on burning without any wood, without any coal or anything like that? Chances are never, because fire needs fuel, unless it was the fire that Moses came across on the bush just before God told him he was going to be a hero and release the Israelites from Egypt. We'll be hearing about that with Colin Smith in the next few minutes. What significance does that story have for us today? Finding out after this.

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1: Moses saw a fire resting on a bush, but it didn't burn the bush on which it rested. The fire was self-sustaining. Now, all other fires go out when they've exhausted what sustains them. I mean, a candle only burns until the wax is gone, and then the flame goes out. But this flame was unlike any other. It sustained its own life. Moses had never seen anything like it. As Moses drew closer, God spoke to him out of the fire. "I am the God of your father, the God of Abraham, the God of Isaac, and the God of Jacob." The stories Moses had heard about God were all at least 400 years old, and he may have wondered if this God was simply an old tradition. But now the living God was speaking to him.
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Oh, sounding so good, don't you think? Refresh Music, it's their version of Amazing Grace playing just for you here on Premier Praise. 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Well, Father's Day is approaching. 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I'm going to let you know what the brilliant Hannah Woolley has for you after 10. Stay with us.

0: Local sounds, open the eyes of my heart. Craig here with you just for a couple more moments, handing over for Hannah Woolley to take over from 10 Plenty, actually, on the way. Some advice on what to do when the pressure starts piling up. Right now, thousands of young people across the country are carrying that weight of revision. Dreadness. Oh, it's awful, isn't it? Life-changing decisions. Big questions about the future as academic years draw to a close. So how can we better support students going through those seasons, which we all remember? Rob Colwell and Chisri Piri from Fusion is the student mission organisation. Joined Premier's Lydia Bennett to share some practical advice on helping young people navigate exam pressure and transition. Well, it's to come your way after 10. Have yourself a lovely rest of your Tuesday. Try and stay cool.
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6: The thief comes only to steal and kill and destroy. I have come that they may have life and have it to the full. I am the good shepherd. The good shepherd lays down his life for the sheep. The hired hand is not the shepherd and does not own the sheep. So when he sees the wolf coming, he abandons the sheep and runs away. Then the wolf attacks the flock and scatters it. The man runs away because he is a hired hand and cares nothing for the sheep. I am the good shepherd. I know my sheep and my sheep know me. Just as the Father knows me, and I know the Father. And I lay down my life for the sheep.
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8: Good morning, I'm Donna Birrell. Campaigners are meeting Sir Keir Starmer today to again push for urgent restrictions on children's social media use as doctors intervene. Some top medics have likened the dangers to smoking as a consultation closes on a ban for under-16s. The US has launched fresh strikes on Iran, which it claims were self-defence. Meanwhile, Iran's internet is expected to be switched back on today after an 87-day blackout. Pope Leo has issued an apology for the Catholic Church's role in slavery. Three Catholic charities are urging people to show visible solidarity with those seeking asylum. Measures include displaying posters in churches and taking part in prayer vigils. And minimum temperatures for May have been provisionally broken overnight, as parts of the country could see highs of 35 today. And those are your headlines.
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9: Good morning. It's Hannah Woolley here with you on Daytimes. It's 10 o'clock. Thank you, Craig. Oh, he always gives us such a good start to the day, doesn't he? Well, it is Tuesday, the 26th of May. I hope you had a really lovely bank holiday weekend. If you're kind of, back to normal today, I have got so many songs to give you a lift. Lift today. Maybe you're on half term with the children. And it's another lovely day, isn't it? Very, very hot out there. We are also going to hear a chat in a bit about exams. So maybe that's something you've got coming up this term, or maybe your children are doing exams this summer. So definitely stay tuned for that. But we're gonna pray as we start the hour. Heavenly Father, we thank you for bank holidays. We thank you for rest, and we thank you for lovely weather. And as we maybe go back to normal today, back to work or back to our daily duties and routines, would you help us to pause and help us to rest when we need rest? Help us to not get caught up with distractions, but to involve you in everything and to find rest in you and be guided by you in everything that we do. In Jesus' name, amen.
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like our God who reigns in the heavens, who speaks to nothing and even nothing has to obey. What is this word impossible to Yahweh? Who is the one that brought us

This, your eyes on Jesus. This is Premier Praise.

Josh Garrell's Victory in the Lamb. And it's Hannah here on Premier Praise. Good morning. Thank you for your company this morning. I hope you're having a good day, whatever you're up to. Now listen, if you have got a lot of pressure on you at the moment, for whatever reason, especially if you've got exams, maybe you're revising for exams right now, well, we are going to hear a great chat from Rob Colwell and Chizzy Piri from the student mission organisation Fusion. And they've got some brilliant practical advice on navigating exam pressure. And that's coming up after this.

0: Arts Commons, who you say I am. Yes, you are a child of God. That is who God says you are. So, listen, how do you cope when pressure piles up on you? Because right now, thousands of young people all across the UK they're carrying the weight, aren't they, of revision and deadlines, life-changing decisions and really big questions about the future as this academic year draws to a close. And maybe you're a parent or a grandparent watching a child you love, a student you love, buckle under the stress, or maybe you remember that pressure yourself. I certainly do. I remember late nights and early mornings, revising. So how can we better support students through seasons of anxiety and uncertainty and exhaustion? Well, Rob Colwell and Chizzy Piri from Fusion, which is the student mission organisation, joined Premier's Lydia Bennett to share practical advice on helping young people to navigate exam pressure and transition well. And Lydia began by asking Rob whether exam season can also become spiritually difficult for students. And this is what he said.
1: Definitely, because I feel like it reveals what your priorities are. Like, are you going to spend your time with God? Are you going to read your Bible and fill your brain with wonderful psalms when actually you need to remember the equations? So I think it is a real testing moment. But on the other side, on the flip side of things, it's actually a wonderful opportunity. And we've seen, in my context in Loughborough, students really be like a city on a hill, be really evangelistic in this time, because everybody's stressed. And actually the fact that they are not worried about what they get and actually have that peace. And students are like, what is that? Like, why on earth are you being calm in this moment? What, you don't know what you're doing next year and you're fine, you're trusting God. That's crazy. And, you know, students being so open to prayer in this time, non-Christian students being so open to prayer because they're like, well, whatever I can take, I'll receive it. And so definitely there's like that, you know, difficulty in your own personal walk with Jesus, but it's also such an amazing evangelistic opportunity.
2: Mm-hmm. Yeah, I'd agree. I think that there can be a temptation in this series, in this time to, you know, not prioritise reading your Bible, not prioritise going to church. And I think that there can be pressure to, you know, have to do one or the other. But I think that is, like Rob said, it's an opportunity to dig deeper with God and to invite him into this time and really just, yeah, put all of your trust in him and put your trust in, like, something that's bigger than yourself and just really releasing that to God. I think there's so much freedom in that. But I think definitely spiritually it's a challenging time.
3: We know that this time is weighty with pressure, but what actually are the pressures? I mean, obviously, doing well, you know, students want to do well, but are there other pressures that can come in?
1: I think the pressure of just feeling like you've got behind in life, that actually if you don't do well, your whole life's ruined. A lot of existential crises. and then also, I would say a lot of pressure to complain as well. Like, universities are getting stick a lot by, you know, the teaching, the exams, all of this sort of stuff, and people are constantly going after their lecturers. And I felt when I was in my exam season, everybody was like coming for the lecture. Oh, he's not taught us this properly. Da, da, da. And it's so easy to join in with that. It's so easy because they might be doing enough job, but as Christians, we've got to be different. So I felt there was pressure to conform to the culture of gossip, especially in the end of university. Of like, oh yeah, this person, they've actually got this mark because they're friends with the lecturer and da-da-da-da-da. It was crazy. It was a crazy time.
2: Yeah, I think I really resonate with that. And I think there's just pressure to have it absolutely all figured out. That if, you know, by the end of third year, if I don't have that grad job, if I don't have that internship, if I don't, you know, if I don't get a first class degree, I failed in life. And that is so, so weighty when actually, like, you know, life is a journey. There's so many more opportunities that will come your way. And actually, that if you don't get that job after university, that's absolutely fine, because God, it means that God is taking you on a different path. And it's just being open to that. But I think we can get so one-tracked minded of what success looks like rather than submitting to what the will of God is for your life.
0: Love that. Have you ever found that in the past, that you don't get a job that you thought you might get, or the outcome that you were hoping for doesn't happen? But it's about trusting God and knowing that he has a plan for you. Yes, it might not look like the plan that you had in your head That's happened to me many a time. But he is taking you on a different path. And that's exciting. It can be so exciting. And those were the voices of Chizzy Peary and Rob Colwell from Fusion, which is the student mission organisation. And they were chatting with Lydia Bennett on Daytime about supporting students through the stresses of exam season. And you can listen to that full conversation where they share lots more tips on coming alongside young people during this stressful time of exams. You can find that on premier.plus. Just search for Daytime with Lydia. Right, I've got a very apt song actually coming up in a few minutes about how you don't need to do any of this on your own. That's after Patriot Sail, The Love of God.

0: What an amazing promise. You don't have to do anything alone. Isn't that so good? Rend Collective and Jervis Campbell do it all alone. Well, good morning. It's Hannah here and you're listening to Premier Praise. It has just gone 10:25. So listen, in just over 90 minutes time, it's our request hour, the Praises playlist. So it's an hour of your requests and your voice notes. So what would you like me to play today? I would love to play your favourite song or a song that's been blessing you, or it's been encouraging you, or maybe it's got you through a really tricky time. Let me know. I'd love to play it for you. The best way to get involved is send me a voice note on WhatsApp to 0303 040 4000. That's 0303 040 4000. And send me a voice note. Tell me why you love that song. Let me know your name as well. Love to know your names and hear your God stories as well. So yeah, let me know what song you would like me to play and why. And of course, we revealed the results of the Worship 100 on Sunday. We found out the songs that you love the most. So let me know what you would love me to play at 12 o'clock in the Praises playlist, 0303 040 4000. Right. Got some Delirious on the way after this.
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love that. Rain Down, the live recording from Delirious. I remember going on church camps in the summer as a teenager, and we sang a lot of Delirious. Hey, are you off to a church festival or camp this summer? Maybe you were at the Waverley Worship Festival, the first ever Waverley Worship Festival last weekend. Maybe you won the tickets from our competition that we were holding. Do let me know. I'd love to hear if you were there. Send me a WhatsApp on the same number, 0303 040 4000. Hey, we're going to hear some scripture in a few minutes from Isaiah 1 verse 17, but that is after such a collaboration. It is the 25th anniversary recording of Come Now Is the Time to Worship. It's Brian Dirkston, Matt Mayer, Snea Reddy and Cobus.

0: Isaiah chapter 1, verse 17. Learn to do good, seek justice, rescue the oppressed, defend the orphan, plead for the widow.
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That is Ryan Horton with Because of Jesus. And oh my goodness, if you haven't heard of Ryan Horton before, go and check out his YouTube channel, because he felt called a few years back to go and worship and minister

God of My Seasons from Ali Page. And it's Hannah Woolley here with you on Premier Praise on this Tuesday morning. Thank you for your company. Tuesday, the 26th of May. So, in under 4 weeks' time, it's Father's Day. I mean, I always leave everything to the last minute. So this is a good reminder for me, for me as well. But I know that the word father and Father's Day can often bring up some really difficult emotions and some difficult stuff. 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Right, well, it is coming up to 11 o'clock. So the news team are getting ready to give us some headlines. Then we're going to pray together. Then I'm going to play you the song that you voted number 11 in this year's Worship 100. Before

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8: Good morning, I'm James Lewis. Labour's chair Anna Turley says nothing's off the table when it comes to social media restrictions for children. Campaigners will again call for an under-16s ban when they meet the Prime Minister on the final day of the public consultation. Local media is reporting two teenagers, a bus driver and another adult have been killed after a train hit a school minibus in Belgium. The Archbishop of Westminster has welcomed Pope Leo's calls for AI developers to work for the common good rather than profit. Responding to the Pope's encyclical, Archbishop Richard Moth says society must place the centrality of humanity above all else. A second teenage boy has died after getting into difficulty in water during the long weekend's hot weather. Police were called to Leadbitter Dam in Halifax yesterday afternoon. And train services to and from one of the UK's busiest stations are disrupted after reports of smoke on the tracks. A safety inspection is underway between London Waterloo and Vauxhall. And that's the latest Premier News.
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10: Welcome back. It's 11 o'clock. It's Hannah Woolley here with you on this Tuesday morning, Tuesday the 26th of May. I hope you are having a good day, whatever you're up to. Thank you for your company today. And listen, if you've just tuned in, you've joined me at the perfect time because I've got loads more amazing worship on the way. And we're also going to talk a little bit about what we're thankful for as well. But let's pray, shall we? Lord, thank you that we can come to you as we are today, that all you want is our heart. Lord, we don't need to be perfect. We don't need to have it all figured out. So I just pray that we can let go of any guilt, any shame, any feeling of being unworthy today, Lord, and we can approach you with boldness, knowing that we are loved unconditionally. In Jesus' name, amen.
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This is the day. Such a good song. Philippa Hannah, Noel Robinson and Joel Payne. And I love Psalm 118, verse 24. This is the day that the Lord has made, so we will rejoice and be glad in it. And what a great song to lead us onto some thankfulness. What are you thankful to God for today? We're taught in the Bible, aren't we, to give thanks in every circumstance. And I've had some amazing messages over the last week from you guys being grateful for holidays, being grateful for healing, being grateful for the breath in our lungs. So do send me a message. I'd love to hear from you and I can read them out. Send me a WhatsApp to 0303 040 4000. That's 0303 040 4000. What are you thankful to God for today?

0: Isaiah chapter 26, verses 3 and 4. You will keep in perfect peace those whose minds are steadfast, because they trust in you. Trust in the Lord forever, for the Lord himself, is the rock eternal.
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to us. That's Oh My Soul from Kane and Backer. Love that one. Morning, it's Hannah here with you on Premier Praise. It is just coming up to 20 past 11. We were talking about what we're thankful for. And I was thinking during that song, what am I thankful to God for? And you know, I'm really thankful for some great teachers at my daughter's school. They've been so brilliant over the past few years, so supportive to my daughter and to me as well. So I'm really thankful for them today. But what about you? What are you thankful to God for? I'm going to read out your messages. I've had some come in and I can't wait to read them out. So I'll read them out after this.

0: Temple Worship and Angel Fuller with No Blossoms. And it's Hannah Woolley here on Premier Praise. Thank you for your messages of thankfulness. Sarah says, good morning. I'm grateful for God healing me. I had my right foot swollen with pain due to hours spent in traffic on Friday night. I prayed in church yesterday for God to take away the pain. And I just realised when you were asking for what we're thankful for, that the pain is no longer there and the inflammation has gone. He's answered my prayers and I'm really grateful. Love that. Thank you, Sarah. So good. Amen to that. And I've got one here from Andrew. He says, giving thanks for yesterday's Pentecost Sunday and remembering God's wonderful gift of the Holy Spirit to the church. Thank you. Awesome. Thank you, Andrew. That's so good. And I've got one here as well from Elizabeth. She says, I'm thankful for how the Lord kept me when I went home to my motherland. His great provision, protection, and the miracles he did, all simply amazing. I am forever grateful. Oh, such good messages. Thank you so much for sending them in. So encouraging. We're going to do it all over again tomorrow as well. So if you think of something, do let me know. Right, don't go anywhere because I've got a song from our Discover playlist on the way, plus the song that you voted number 38 in the Worship 100. And it's about God fighting your battles after this.
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released just a week ago. That is Mother's Womb from Altar Poetry. And it's inspired by Psalm 139. And what Altar Poetry said about this song on their Instagram page is just beautiful. You should definitely go and check it out. They were talking about the truth of identity seeking is found within the Creator. And they said, by looking at ourselves as beautiful, no matter what, gives God the glory, and asking for his eyes to see ourselves how he sees us, it releases ways of worries and of pain. It's really beautiful. And that is a song from our Discover playlist. So a song that you might not have heard before, but we think you should know. And listen, if there is a song that you think we should know or you would love me to play, we are 20 minutes away from the Praises playlist. So it's our request hour where I play your favourite song. So do send me a message. Let me know what you would like me to play. The best way to do it is send me a voice note on WhatsApp to 0303 040 4000, and on your voice note, just tell me your name, maybe where you're from, then tell me the song that you would like me to play, and then what it is that you love about that song. And I've already got some brilliant requests on the way, can't wait to play them, but there is still room for you. So send me your voice note, 0303 040 4000, for the Praises playlist coming up at midday. But before that, got some pocket wisdom on the way after this one. This is Providence with When I Survey the Wondrous Cross. When

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1: 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What's the Holy Spirit saying about the world? I'm Tanya Harris of God Conversations. 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The earth, then, is sacred space, not to be worshipped or exploited, but to be treated with care. It's both a challenge and a call. When we do it well, we represent the God we worship. 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

fan favour. Within a week of placing my house on the market, subject to contracts, I've sold it. Yes, thank you, God. And I've had an offer that I placed on a bungalow accepted. Praise the Lord. From George in Bucks. Yes, amen. Thank you, Lord. That is such great news. Thank you, George. So good. And I've got one here from Roger. It says, hi, Hannah. I'm thankful for being able to open my eyes every morning. And it is thanks to our Lord and Saviour who saved me. In my darkest days, he brought me through things and continues to walk with me every day. God bless. Roger. Oh, thank you, God. Thank you so much. He does. He walks with us. He brings us out of darkness. He takes us out of the valleys. So good. Thank you so much for your messages. Absolutely love them. Keep them coming in. Right, got more on the way. And then the praises playlist is up in just over 15 minutes' time.

Jesus Culture and KXC, Oh God, Would You Move? Such a good reminder, that song, that, you know, we make these plans of things we really want to happen, but if God's not in it, we don't want it. You know, why would we want anything but God's best for us? Well, good morning. It's Hannah Woolley here. It's Premier Praise, and it's just coming up to 10 to 12 on Tuesday, the 26th of May. So very soon, the 21st of June is Father's Day. And if there is someone that you would like to celebrate, maybe it's a biological or adoptive or a spiritual father, head to Premier Christian Marketplace this week, because this week you can get 10% off your order. You just use the code FATHER10, which is father followed by the number 10 with no spaces. 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It's so good. 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And this week, use the code FATHER10 to get 10% off. Right, the news team are busy getting ready to give us an update on all the headlines. And then it's the Praises playlist. So it is over to you.

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8: Psalm 25, verses 8 to 15. Good and upright is the Lord. Therefore he instructs sinners in his ways. He guides the humble in what is right and teaches them his way. All the ways of the Lord are loving and faithful towards those who keep the demands of his covenant. For the sake of your name, Lord, forgive my iniquity, though it is great. Who then are those who fear the Lord? He will instruct them in the ways they should choose. They will spend their days in prosperity, and their descendants will inherit the land. The Lord confides in those who fear him. He makes his covenant known to them. My eyes are ever on the Lord, for only he will release my feet from the snare.
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10: Hello there, I'm James Lewis. Top doctors have compared social media use to smoking as campaigners make a further push for under-16s to be banned from the platforms. The meeting, Sir Keir Starmer on the final day of the consultation about keeping children safe online. Meanwhile, several people have been killed after a train hit a school bus on a level crossing in Belgium. The crash happened this morning, 15 miles north of the capital, Brussels. Three Catholic charities have launched a campaign to defend the right to asylum. The Jesuit Refugee Service, the Society of St. Vincent de Paul and the Caritas Social Action Network are urging people to show visible solidarity with those seeking sanctuary. And a Christian convert in Iran has been sentenced to more than 9 years in prison on charges linked to propaganda against the state. Ghazal Marzban's Bible and Christian literature was seized during a raid on her home in January. And that's the latest Premier News.
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11: Well, it is 12 o'clock and it's Premier Praise, so that only means one thing. It is time for the Praises playlist. So it's your requests, your favourite songs, the songs that are blessing you. But I have had another message of thankfulness come in, so I'm going to read it out because it is awesome. It says, "Hi Hannah, morning. I am grateful that I am fully recovered from my surgery and being off for 4 weeks, I am now back at work. God is great." yes, hallelujah. Thank you so much for healing, Lord. You are awesome. Thank you. Thank you for your message. Right, let's pray, shall we, before we get into the praises playlist. Heavenly Father, I thank you for healing. I thank you for all the things that you're doing in our lives. I thank you for the whole Premier Praise family. And I thank you that as we hear these songs and these messages, would we be encouraged this afternoon, and would we be so open to hear your voice? Teach us new things about you, Lord, and about us as well, how you would like us to be, what you would like us to do and say today. We want to be more like you. In Jesus' name, amen.
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Hello, I'm Anna Kay from Kent. I'd like to hear Strong by Annie Wilson, and I just want you to dedicate it to all the people out there that's going through something at the moment. Just be strong. Thank you.

Hi, this is Sharon. I live near Crowbury, Sussex. I discovered Premier Praise last year and now listen all the time. I love the music and the uplifting testimonies, prayers, every hour, and Bible readings. I haven't heard The Devil is a Liar for a while. A great upbeat tune if you can find it. God bless everyone listening.

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Hello, my name's Anne, and I'd like to tell you that my favourite song is a song by Casting Crowns. It says, it's called Who Am I? And this song reminds me of how much God cares for me in every situation. It tells me that God cares for me when I'm at my deepest point of need. And that has been very real for me in my life.

0: Isaiah chapter 40, verses 25 and 26. To whom will you compare me, or who is my equal, says the Holy One? Lift up your eyes and look to the heavens. Who created all these? He who brings out the starry host one by one and calls forth each of them by name. Because of his great power and mighty strength, not one of them is missing.
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2: Hi, my name's Bay. I'm from Bristol. Please could you play Indescribable by Hillsong, because it's got me through a really hard time recently. Thank you. Bye-bye.

Hello, my name's Jonathan David Wood from Wellington, Somerset. I would like to hear Like a Rose Trampled on the Ground. Thank you.

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8: Good afternoon, I'm James Lewis. Sir Keir Starmer's hosting campaigners on the final day of a public consultation on social media restrictions for children. Top doctors have likened the dangers to smoking. It has Wales's top Catholic bishop has welcomed Pope Leo's teaching on the challenges and opportunities posed by artificial intelligence. Archbishop Mark O'Toole says we must seek a civilization of love rather than a culture of power, based on the true meaning of what it means to be human found in Jesus Christ. Meanwhile, three Catholic charities have launched a campaign to defend the right to asylum. The Jesuit Refugee Service, the Society of St. Vincent de Paul and the Caritas Social Action Network are urging people to show visible solidarity with those seeking sanctuary. And four teenagers have been confirmed dead after drowning in water during the bank holiday heatwave. Of those, 15-year-old Declan Sawyer died in a lake in Lincoln on Sunday, prompting his family to raise awareness around water safety. And that's the latest.
0: Premier Praise, your voice of hope.
9: It's 1 o'clock. It's Hannah Woolley here with you this afternoon. Thank you for an awesome Praises playlist. I love hearing what your favourite songs are and hearing your voice notes. So good. And we will do it all over again tomorrow at midday. So absolutely send in your requests for tomorrow. Send me a voice note on 0303 040 1,000. And thank you to the news team. Don't forget, if you want more news from a Christian perspective, you head to premierchristian.news. Right, lots more worship on the way. But let's pray together as we start this hour, shall we? Lord, we lift up our afternoons to you. Whatever we've got going on today, whether it's things we're excited about, things that bring us joy, or maybe it's things that we find hard, or things we're nervous about, things we're worried about. Lord, would you remind us that we don't have to do any of this alone. You are with us. You never let go. And you are for us. And if you are for us, who can stand against? Would you give us strength today? And would you give us peace as well? Give us your joy. In Jesus' name, amen.
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Premier Praise's very own Josh Carr with Only You, Jesus. And Josh is going to be here in under an hour's time with his Drive Time show. And what a good song. That's such a good song, isn't it? Love when I get to play that one. Well, good afternoon. It's Hannah Woolley here with you on this Tuesday afternoon, Tuesday the 26th of May. So, are you back to normal now in your house after the bank holiday weekend? We've got half term in ours this weekend. So lots of paddling pool action, lots of trying to spend some quality time together, you know, get the homework done as well. And if you are a parent and life's quite busy, you know, maybe you're finding it difficult to spend time with God. It's always tricky, isn't it? Juggling everything. I have got the perfect thing for you, and I'll let you know about it after these songs.

0: Isaiah 40 verses 28 and 29. Do you not know? Have you not heard? The Lord is the everlasting God, the creator of the ends of the earth. He will not grow tired or weary, and his understanding no one can fathom. He gives strength to the weary and increases the power of the weak.
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Stand Firm from City Light. Before that, we had some scripture from Isaiah 40, verses 28 to 29. And, of course, we heard Emily Weiss with Who Else? And I was telling you before about this really great thing we've got for busy parents. It's on our daily devotional app, Journa, and it's designed with you in mind. 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It's called Biblical Truths for Busy Parenting. And it's written by Lucy Rycroft of the Hope-Filled Family. And she explores things like how we protect when we feel weak and releasing when we're anxious and how to cope when we feel exhausted. 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It's available for Android and iOS, and it's great. It's on your phone, so you can do it wherever you are, and it's completely free. So that's a bonus, isn't it? Right, we have got a song coming up about being more like Jesus, stepping out in faith after this one. Love this one. It's Sing Team with Love Lifted.

0: Charity Fifa, Walk on Water. Good afternoon. It's Hannah Woolley here with you, and you're listening to Premier Praise. It is just coming up to 1:30 on Tuesday, the 26th of May. So in under 4 weeks' time, it's Father's Day. And I know that can bring up some difficult emotions. But if there is somebody that you would like to celebrate for Father's Day, we have got a great deal going on this week. It's a Premier Christian Marketplace, and there are so many brilliant gifts, from inspiring Christian books to stylish faith-based accessories. I mean, I love everything on the Premier Christian Marketplace website. Every time I go on there, I write this huge list of things I want to buy. So it's pretty good, because this week you can get 10% off your order. You just need to use the code FATHER10, which is the word father followed by the number 10 with no spaces, and it's all at premierchristianmarketplace.co.uk. Right, stay where you are, because I've got such a good song on the way. So uplifting. It's about how we have been born again. It's a brand new entry into the Worship 100 this year.
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3: Premier Praise, where the worship never ends. I've been

Oh, I am so glad that you voted for that one. It came in at number 14 in this year's Worship 100, a brand new entry for 2026. It's so good, isn't it? So, so good. Right, Dr. Michael Youssef is going to be giving us a quick message after this one. This one came in just below Goodbye Yesterday at number 16. It's Amazing Grace, My Chains Are Gone, and this is Shane and Shane.

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Don't struggle alone. We're all here together, aren't we? We're a family, and I'd love to pray for you. You can send me a WhatsApp on 0303 040 4000. 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The number's on there, plus loads of really good resources as well. But stick around, because I've got a great song on the way. It's a collaboration from some brilliant artists, but it's reminding us why we praise God. After this.

Commons, why we praise, love that, reminding us why we praise God. And before that, John Wilde's You're Worthy of My Praise. Right, well, we are coming up to 2 o'clock, so I'll be back tomorrow morning at 10 a.m. I've got more thankfulness, I've got more praises playlist. Thank you so much for your company, thank you for all your messages. Don't forget, you can still send me a voice note with your request for tomorrow's praises playlist. But Josh Carr is in the studio. He's going to keep you praising through your afternoon, keep you company. And then Luke will be here at 6 o'clock, Luke Williams, with his wonderful evening show. So stay right where you are.

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7: 1 Thessalonians chapter 4, verses 14 to 18. For we believe that Jesus died and rose again, and so we believe that God will bring with Jesus those who have fallen asleep in him. According to the Lord's word, we tell you that we who are still alive, who are left until the coming of the Lord, will certainly not precede those who have fallen asleep. For the Lord himself will come down from heaven with a loud command, with the voice of the archangel, and with the trumpet call of God, and the dead in Christ will rise first. After that, we who are still alive and are left will be caught up together with them in the clouds to meet the Lord in the air. And so we will be with the Lord forever. Therefore, encourage one another with these words.
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8: Good afternoon, I'm James Lewis. Medical leaders have likened the dangers of social media to smoking in a consultation on restrictions for children, which closes today. Campaigners are meeting Sir Keir Starmer to demand swift action. Meanwhile, Pope Leo's call for artificial intelligence to be disarmed has been welcomed by bishops across the UK and Ireland. In his first major teaching, he's urged governments to slow down in their development of AI models, warning some systems are practically beyond human control. Iran's foreign minister says American strikes in the south of the country last night breached a ceasefire and has vowed not to leave an act of aggression unanswered. The US military claims the action was self-defense. And a campaign is being launched by three Catholic charities urging the government to overhaul its right to asylum policy. The Jesuit Refugee Service, the Society of St. Vincent de Paul and the Caritas Social Action Network have called on Christians to write to the Prime Minister. And that's the latest Premier News.
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9: Hello you, it's Josh Carr here. How are you doing? You keeping well? 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And we're going to be reading some scripture as well in a moment. But I thought let's pray a quick prayer as we start our show today. Lord Jesus, we thank you for your goodness and your faithfulness. And we give you all the honour, all the glory and the praise. We fix our eyes on you today, Lord, in your mighty, mighty name. Amen.
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Hey, what a way to start the show that is. From Lizzie Morgan with Felicia Mitchell. That is Holy Spirit. Hello, you. You all right? You keeping well? I'm Josh Carr. And, well, you are listening to Premier Praise this afternoon on DAB Online, on your smart speaker and on the Premier Plus app. It's Tuesday, the 26th of May. It's a very hot one, isn't it? Did somebody say to me it's like 34 or something outside? 33, 34 degrees. It's currently 32 degrees. My goodness me. Well, I'm loving it. Especially because in my studio here, it's got air conditioning. So praise God for air conditioning. You're welcome to come and visit me and sit in the cool if you like. We've got some brilliant tracks on the way. Of course we do. We've got one from Lucy Grimble. All praise belongs. Lucy Grimble was at the Waverley Abbey Festival yesterday, which I managed to quickly dart along to and say hello to some people. Going to have a little interview. I'm going to play out later. I had a chat with Rich and Lydia Decas. They were at Waverley Abbey yesterday, so you can listen to that. And we're going to be reading from the Book of Isaiah, chapter 40. So go grab a paper Bible, get ready to read along with me in just a few moments. Like I said, I'm Josh Carr. You are very welcome here. This one from Gable Price and Friends is called Too Good.

Gable Price and Friends. I don't know who the Friends are, but they sound cool. That is too good, because you know what? God is just too good. Sometimes we can't even get over how good God is, right? He's just such a good and faithful God. He gives us more than we deserve, goodness me, he does. And he is always, always blessing us. Like when we look outside and we see the blue sky, when we look at our families and friends that we have around us, the clothes on our backs, the shoes on our feet, my goodness, we are so blessed. We are so, so blessed. And that is why we've come here to worship on Premier Praise today. Got a track coming up from Lucy Grimble and a new one from Steel Creek, which I really, really love. But first, from Tommy Prophet and Mara Justine, this is a brilliant version of Blessed Assurance.

0: Isaiah chapter 40, verse 31. But those who hope in the Lord will renew their strength. They will soar on wings like eagles. They will run and not grow weary. They will walk and not be faint.
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That's Steel Creek with Christ to Every Nation. Hello, you. Welcome on in. It's Premier Praise time. It's Tuesday, the 26th of May. 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I would love to know at the start of this Tuesday how, I mean, I normally do on Monday, I do how was your weekend, but what was your take home from the bank holiday, I wonder? Did you get up to something yesterday? Did you get sunburn? Did you have some barbecue? Maybe you went and sat in a pool somewhere. I saw my friends were finding various pools and stuff across London. What did you get up to over the weekend? Was it fun? Maybe you have a take home. Maybe there was an amazing sermon on Sunday that really blessed you. Why don't you drop me a message on WhatsApp, 0303 0404000. That's 0303 0404000. Would love to read out some messages in this hour. I've got a great conversation. Yesterday, I managed to dart down to Waverley Abbey on the train and speak to a few friends who were taking part in the very first worship festival. I've got a conversation to play you in a little while from Rich and Lydia Dika, so stay tuned for that. One person who was also there at Waverley Abbey yesterday was one Lucy Grimble, and this track is from her. It's called All Praise Belongs, here on Premier Praise.

0: from Garden Music. I love this. First time I've heard this version of Battle Belongs. I know Phil Wickham wrote it, but I really like this version. It's lovely. Well, good afternoon, my friend. It's Tuesday, the 26th of May, on this very, very hot day. I'm in London here, and I know I just looked at the weather. It is hot all across the UK today. I hope you're enjoying the weather. Make sure you, wear some sun cream, especially if, like me, you're a pasty so-and-so and you burn very easily, which I do. Now, I've got a special treat for you. In the studio today, joining me live, is a very special friend. Last week, I got a text from a friend of mine who I've known, I think, for about 15 years or so. He lives in Uganda, about an hour from the capital city, Kampala. His name's Roy Kazozi. And I said, Roy, do you want to come and have a little chat with me on the radio? And here he is. Roy Kazozi, how are you, brother?
1: I'm good, bro. How are you?
0: Oh, I'm so good. Roy, do you want to just quickly introduce yourself? Tell the people a little bit about you, where you're from, what you do, if you want to say about your family, whatever you want to say, just introduce yourself.
1: Oh, yeah, sure. Hello, everyone. Good afternoon. Hope you're having a great time. My name is Roy Kazozi, and I'm from Uganda. I'm a pastor serving in a very local church in a small village called Busika, in a village called Chibanga. So yeah, that's what's happening.
0: Amazing. And Roy, so I've been to your church.
1: Yes.
0: You say it's a local church, but it's a big old building. And the Lord gave you a big vision, right, for your church?
1: Sure.
0: And tell us a little bit about the kind of people that come to your church, and maybe some of the stories, some encouragement from what you've been seeing in your setting.
1: So it's families, it's workers. Thankfully, we have a school. We have a school, and we have a clinic. So actually, we've been surprised and amazed to see how God uses the school and the clinic to bring people to the church. And so most of the people who come are teachers. They could be the students from the school. It could be the sick patients in the clinic that we go and tell about Jesus. So it's been interesting to see how it all unfolds.
0: All works together. How many children have you got in your school now?
1: In the primary school, there's around 300.
0: Wow.
1: Students who come. Uh-huh. And then in the high school, there's about 150 students.
0: Wow. And your wife is the head of the school, right?
1: Yes, my wife oversees the school and I oversee the church.
0: There you go. Dream team. Have sure. Have you got maybe a little testimony that you could share from your church? Maybe someone in particular that comes to mind where you've just seen the Lord kind of move in their lives, or someone that's come to faith? Or
1: yes, just recently a brother came up to me and he opened up to me, and he was telling me he's got HIV AIDS, and he was very, very very hopeless, in a very hopeless situation, and he lost all hope, and he was crying because I don't know if HIV AIDS is a big deal here, but back home where I come from, it is really scary because that we're not always guaranteed of the medicine and, you know, the treatment. And so if you don't access the treatment, then it could be really, really bad.
0: Yeah.
1: But so it was hopeless. And as I was trying to encourage him, you should try, take the medicines, blah, blah, blah. Come. And then the Spirit of God told me, the very hope he really needs is Jesus, because the Spirit reminded me that Jesus Christ is the hope of glory. Christ in us is the hope of glory.
0: Yeah.
1: So I said, bro, what you really need, I forget all these things, but the real thing you really need right now is Jesus.
0: Come on.
1: So he said, you know, I'm going to come to your church on Sunday. I'm going to come and check you guys out. And my brother of mine came through, and he told me when he came and experienced, he was covered in the presence of God. He told me, I don't remember the last time I was this happy. And that was very encouraging for me to think.
0: Wow.
1: He could just sense a joy and a peace, irrespective of, the trauma that was going around through his life.
0: Wow, so encouraging. Mm-hmm. And you're absolutely right that we can search the world for all of these things.
1: Sure.
0: But the only thing mm-hmm. that brings contentment, the only thing that brings freedom,
1: yes,
0: is the name of Jesus.
1: It is the name of Jesus.
0: Oh, amazing. And Roy, I wonder maybe you just pray right now for anybody who may be listening that is going through a tough season where they can't seem to find a way out, where it feels a bit hopeless. Maybe you could just pray for them that they would find some hope.
1: Amen. Heavenly Father, thank you so much for you saying your word that Christ in us is the hope of glory. And we thank you that your Son came that we may have life and have life to the fullest, O precious Savior, King of glory. So I bring anybody who's in a hopeless situation right now, Almighty God, King of glory, I speak life, I speak healing, I speak hope, O Father, King of glory. May we know that when we have you, Lord, we have everything, O Father, King of glory. So I pray for anybody who's, whether it's sickness, O Father, King of glory, whether it's financial issues, Almighty God, King of glory, anybody at the sound of my voice, King of glory, will put our faith in you, O Father, King of glory, and we pray, O Father, King of glory, that you bring them out, you pull them out of that pool, Almighty God, but more than anything, that they'll know your love, Almighty God, that they'll know your peace and sense your presence, O Father, King of glory, and may they always be reminded, O Father, King of glory, that even when we go through the water, even when we go through the fire, you're there with us, O Father, King of glory. You'll never leave us, O Father. You're always there to walk with us all the time. In Jesus' mighty name we prayed. Amen.
0: Amen. Thank you so much, Roy, for spending a couple of minutes with us on the radio today. When are you heading back to Uganda, mate?
1: So I head back to Uganda in about 3 weeks.
0: Okay.
1: But tomorrow I head off to Scotland.
0: To Scotland.
1: Meet up with my wife.
0: Oh, fantastic. Thank you so much. Well, I hope you have a wonderful rest of your day, Roy.
1: Thank you so much. Enjoy yourself.
0: Thank you, brother. Take care.
1: Take care.

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0: from Bart Millard. That is grace that is greater than all our sins. You know what? There is no thing you can go through that his grace does not cover. No sin you can commit that his grace is not all sufficient. Now, I wonder, have you ever thought what it would be like to worship on the grounds of a 1,200-year-old abbey where monks and priests and people have been praying and worshipping for years? Well, yesterday I had the opportunity to run down to Waverley Abbey for their very first worship festival. It was amazing. There were so many friends there. We had an amazing time worshipping the Lord yesterday evening. And I got to chat to a few friends. And one of them, well, two of them were Rich and Lydia Decas, who are big friends of ours at Premier Praise. We love playing their tunes. And they were leading worship. And I got a chance to sit down with them. And I asked Rich how it came about that they were part of this festival, the very first worship festival at Waverley Abbey.
1: Sarah Schreck is a friend that we've known for a long time through David's Tent, which has been going almost 14 years to the day since the first David's Tent, which is another festival in the UK. And Sarah was the one who built the culture of the team volunteers over the beginning years of David's Tent. And so we've known her for a long time, and now she lives at Waverley Abbey and has been given the vision and the task to build a worship festival in this ancient well of revival. And we're so grateful to be here and to be doing ministry together with friends and out of relationship. And that for us is one of the highest priorities, that it's always rooted in relationship and serving the local churches in the area. And yeah, it's also amazing.
2: Amazing. And I was reflecting this week on a passage of Isaiah where it talks about rebuilding the ancient ruins. Mm. And I wonder, you know, being here today, like you said, Rich, on a site where there are, you know, ancient ruins where people have worshipped for many, many years. What do you think the significance of that is for today? And also, how do you think that ties into what maybe the Lord is doing across the United Kingdom?
1: This site used to be an abbey where monks would live and pray and worship. And I think for centuries, this was a place of prayer. And what we do as Christians today is not a new thing. It wasn't invented last century. We're part of an ancient story. And there might be new forms and new expressions and new sounds of worship, but the story is still the same, and we're part of that. And the words are still the same. The heart is still the same. And yeah, one of the beautiful things about this festival and this place, which is a place of learning and a college for people to learn how to do counseling and to study and grow in their relationship with God in that way, is this is bringing together people from across different streams. Again, we're all part of the same ancient story. We're here to worship God because he's worthy. We're here together to pray for a significant move of God that we're starting to see the early signs of in our nation.
2: Yeah, Lydia, I wonder maybe you could talk a little bit more about the unity that an event like this has, where it's kind of cross-denomination, you know, all different people. Like, what do you think this significance of that is?
3: Yeah, I think one of the most incredible things about worship is that it's all gathered around the name of Jesus, or the Father, Holy Spirit. There could be many differences in theological differences, but because we all worship Jesus because he's worthy, it binds us all together in unity that we just fix our eyes on Jesus and just worship him. And there's something really significant about that. I think if you would go across, you know, the whole field and ask, what is your theological view on this or that? You might really disagree, but we worship together Jesus. He's worthy. Oh, there's no place like it to just worship together and do that. I find every time, every place where you go, I find that really amazing. So that's what I'm really excited about today. Like, it's not just one stream, like all streams together, you know, joining together and lifting up the name of Jesus for, what is it, 8 hours? Come on.
2: Many hours.
3: I'm in.
2: Come on.
0: That was Rich and Lydia joining me at Waverley Abbey yesterday evening. They were just amazing. And the worship set we had at Waverley Abbey was brilliant. And if you were there, actually, I'm sure you'll agree with me. It was a wonderful day. And there'll be more information if you want to go next year. I think they're going to announce tickets very soon. You can go to waverleyabbey.org and find out more about what they do over there. Now for some more music, including this wonderful version of the Brandon Lake classic from Zach Groh. This is Gratitude.

from Caitlin Danos, brand new track called Keep Me here on Premier Praise. I'm Josh Karp. Thanks for coming by. You're really welcome here, you know. This is the home of worship here in the UK on DAB online, on your smart speaker and on the Premier Plus app. News update on the way from Kelly and the news team. And then we've got some after school club pending just after 3 o'clock.

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3: 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Consider my lament. Hear my cry for help, my King and my God. For to you I pray. In the morning, Lord, you hear my voice. In the morning, I lay my requests before you and wait expectantly. For you are not a God who is pleased with wickedness. With you, evil people are not welcome. The arrogant cannot stand in your presence. You hate all who do wrong. You destroy those who tell lies. The bloodthirsty and deceitful you, Lord, detest. But I, by your great love, can come into your house. In reverence I bow down towards your holy temple. Lead me, Lord, in your righteousness because of my enemies. Make your way straight before me. Not a word from their mouth can be trusted. Their heart is filled with malice. Their throat is an open grave. With their tongue they tell lies. Declare them guilty, O God. Let their intrigues be their downfall. Banish them for their many sins, for they have rebelled against you. But let all who take refuge in you be glad. Let them ever sing for joy. Spread your protection over them, that those who love your name may rejoice in you. Surely, Lord, you bless the righteous. You surround them with your favor as with a shield.
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4: Hello, I'm Kelly Valencia. The Court of Appeal will review whether the sentences of three teenage boys were too lenient after two girls were sexually assaulted in Hampshire. They avoided prison after being handed rehabilitation orders. Four teenagers are now known to have died after getting into difficulty in the water during the hot bank holiday weekend. Experts have issued warnings about the dangers of trying to cool down in open waters. In other news, Catholic leaders are welcoming Pope Leo's calls for AI developers to work for the common good rather than profit. The Pope's encyclical warned the technology risks leading the world down a path of unending war with misinformation and its ability to put weapons beyond human control. And former Church of England vicar Richard Coles says he broke the law by secretly placing pet ashes inside parishioners' coffins before funerals. Speaking at the Hay Festival, Coles said he would strike undertakers before slipping the ashes into the coffin to honour family's final wishes. That's the latest from the Premier News team.
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5: Hello, you. Welcome on in. Welcome back to Premier Praise. It is 3 o'clock on this very toasty Tuesday, the 26th of May. I'm Josh Carr. You're joining me here on Premier Praise for an afternoon of worship as we drive our way home. 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Actually, my favourite part of the show is coming up, which is the After School Club. You can start sending in your registrations from now. You can send me a message on 0303 040 4000 on WhatsApp. That's 0303 040 4000. Let me know, what have you been up to today? What have you been learning at school, maybe? Who do you want to shout out? Maybe you've got a favourite song you'd like me to play, or maybe you could read me a scripture. All of that stuff is fantastic, and that is still to come in about 10 or 15 minutes today on the Drive Time Show. All right, let's pray our way into the hour, shall we? Shall we bow our heads and pray the Lord's Prayer together? Our Father who art in heaven, hallowed be your name. Your kingdom come and your will be done on earth as it is in heaven. Give us this day our daily bread, and forgive us our sins as we forgive those who sin against us. Lead us not into temptation, but deliver us from evil. For yours is the kingdom and the power and the glory now and forevermore. Amen.
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from Martin Smith, the legend from Littlehampton. That is Great Is Your Faithfulness here on Premier Praise this afternoon. How are you doing? You keeping all right, mate? Lovely to hear from you. No, it's going to be a good day. If you're hot, well, you know, maybe come inside, put the radio on, cool down a little bit. If you're sat in the car, whack the AC on, you know you want to. We've got some more great tunes on the way, including some Taya with It's Gonna Be Good. And then we're going to go into After School Club territory, which you know means banger after banger after banger. It's going to be so much fun. And before we get to that, we're going to read from Isaiah 41, verses 9 and 10. I've also got a little quick testimony. Can I read you a little testimony? Says, good afternoon, Brother Josh. I imagine I was crying in my van in frustration because I received another email about the house. What am I supposed to do? The Holy Spirit confirmed several times just to praise him. And I was like, I need a sign or something. And was very low. And I heard the song, Get Up and Praise the Lord. And even as I type this, I'm crying, but praise the Lord, even though it's hard right now, because this song was my sign. Amazing. That is from a friend called Daniel, I believe. Super, super encouraging. Oh, sorry, no, Akila. Thank you, Akila. Thank you for sharing that message. And then I had another message from a guy called Daniel. He goes, hi, Josh. I'm just so grateful to God that I'm doing a bit better in all ways, mentally, physically, and spiritually, as well as emotionally. Premier Praise has kept me going through dark times in my life of fear, worry, and stress. Premier kept my eyes on Jesus, the Savior and Healer, and to care for others. It's helped me see beyond myself. Thank you so very much. That's from Daniel in Kent. So great. So many great testimonies. Do keep sending in your testimonies, by the way. After School Club on the way in just about 10 minutes. Keep sending in your voice notes.

0: Isaiah chapter 41, verses 9 and 10. I took you from the ends of the earth, and from its farthest corners I called you. I said, "You are my servant. I have chosen you and have not rejected you. So do not fear, for I am with you. 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I will strengthen you and help you. I will uphold you with my righteous right hand."
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1: That's right, you are listening to the After School Club here on this Drive Time show. I'm Josh Carr, and it's time for you, if you're a young person, to have your say, to get involved. 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I would love to hear from you. If you have a message for me, if you want to let me know what you've been up to, if you want to tell me, you know, you want to shout out, if you've got a favourite song you want to hear, something a little bit like this.
2: Josh, my name is Albert from Bromsgrove. I hope you had a wonderful day. Can you please play I've Decided to Follow Jesus? And Josh, can I just remind you of one thing? That one thing is that God loves you and he always will. Bye!
1: Hey, thank you very much, young man. So if you have a message just like that one that was sent in on end of last week, you can send me a message 0303 040 4000 on WhatsApp, and you can be on the radio today. Yeah, today you can be on the radio and have your say. If you've got a song, I love a good song request. I'm sure somebody's going to ask for some Forrest Frank. But first, I love this from Limo Blaze, Ellie Limebear. It's Joy.

0: from For King and Country. That is World on Fire. Happy Tuesday afternoon, friend. It's me, Josh Carter. This is Premier Praise, and I am so glad that you are here with me on this very sunny, very hot Tuesday afternoon. It's the After School Club. I'm yet to have the first. Who's going to be the first to message in today? Get your voice played out. Send me a message. Let me know your favourite scripture or a song you'd like me to play. Who's going to be the first? Quickly, though, I want to remind you, your Father's Day is coming up very, very soon. And maybe you are looking for a way to celebrate a father in your life, your dad, whether it's biological, adoptive, or even a spiritual dad. 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

0: from Nick and Becky Drake. That is Have It All here on Premier Praise. 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
0: I've had a few people message in. Shall we see who's about today?
2: Hi, Josh. My name is Solomon. I'm 6 years old. I'm from England. Please, may you play Phil Wickham, Awesome God. Thank you, bye. Woo!
0: Thank you, Solomon. We love a bit of that. Phil Wickham. Okay, let me see what I can do. Who have we got here?
3: Hi, Stevie. I'm driving from London to Lancashire with my parents and my sister. Premier Praise is keeping us going with a high spirit. Can you please play Your Way's Better by Forrest Frank? Thank you.
0: Your Way's Better by Forrest Frank. Okay, all right. I'll see what I can do there. We always know Forrest Frank's going to be around. Three things certain in life: death, taxes, and Forrest Frank songs on Premier Praise. I'm just going to keep making that joke. It's funny to me, okay? And then who have we got here? Somebody says, can you play 10,000 Reasons, please, from Juniper Baxter? Juniper, I will see what I can do. Let me see what I can do. Now, this one, as requested by a friend a moment ago, is Phil Wickham. Big Philly Wickham. Philip Anthony Wickham, as I like to call him. With What an Awesome God. Here on Premier Praise. Keep messages coming in.

0: God.
1: What an awesome God. That's Mr. Phil Wickham here on Premier Praise. Keep your messages coming in, you know. I would love to hear from you on this very, very sunny Tuesday, the 26th of May. It's half term. I know you may not have been at school today in most places. Maybe not everybody's on half term. I think most people are. But, you know, what have you been up to? You've been hanging with your friends? Have you been to the swimming pool? Have you been to the beach? You've been travelling? We had a friend a minute ago, didn't we, who was on the way back from somewhere or travelling somewhere, Phoebe. Maybe you're in the car with mum and dad, you're visiting your granny. I'd love to hear, what have you been up to today? Have you got a favourite song you'd like me to play? Maybe even a scripture you could read me out. I'm always a big fan of a scripture. I love to hear it. Anyway, let's keep the music coming. Keep messaging in 0303 040 4000 on Spotify. On Spotify, what am I talking about? WhatsApp. They're both green. That's the... I think the heat's got to me. 0303 040 4000 on WhatsApp is the number. Send me a message, a text, a voice note. Just get permission from mum or dad before you send it in.

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1: Success, that's what life's all about. If only I could marry that perfect woman and get that job that pays a fortune and buy that car and that jet ski, then I'll be happy. Yeah, the sweet, sweet taste of success. G'day, I'm Bernie Diamond. A lot of people think that way. I used to think that way. In fact, we're conditioned to think that way. The sad thing is that so many people spend their whole lives chasing success. They sacrifice the earth for a version of success that's been painted by spin merchants and highly paid advertising companies. But when they take a bite of success, where they expected sweetness, they find bitterness. They get what they imagined, the salary, the car, the career, but they don't get what they expected. Because that type of success, well, it's hollow, it's empty. Believe me, I know. And after having it all, you know what? The one thing that I've discovered in life that really satisfies is Jesus. Maybe that sounds a bit corny to you, or maybe it sounds too good to be true. Jesus.

0: from Grace Runkle, that is Open-Handed on Premier Praise. Oh, I like that one. That's really, really good, isn't it? More music still to come on Premier Praise this afternoon as we go towards 4 o'clock. I've got an update on the way for you from Kelly and the news team. But first, time for some more of this.
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0: I've had another message through. Shall we see who this is?
2: Hello. My name's Jessie, and I'm 7 years old, and I'm heading to my dad's. Will you play Minecraft?
0: I think I just about heard that. It sounds like you might be in the car, but you're 7 years old and you'd like me to play My Lighthouse. That I can definitely do. Let me see if I can pull that one out. Still time if you want to get your message in. I'm going to keep this going for about another 15 minutes, so send them in 0303 040 4000 on WhatsApp. That's 0303 040 4000, and you can be part of today's After School Club. But first, from Mr. Forrest Frank, we had to really, didn't we? This is Your Ways Better.

0: as requested by a friend a few moments ago. That one is My Lighthouse from Wren Collective. Yes, I'm Josh Carr. This is Premier Praise, and more specifically, it's time for this.
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0: Had a message through. It says, "Hi Josh, please can you play 10,000 Reasons for Juniper? She wants to play this because she's going to be singing it at her grandpa's funeral. Please also give a massive shout out to Ethan and Anna, cousins who live in Mexico and listen to Premier Praise in the mornings about this time." Wow, shout out Ethan and Anna if you're listening right now. Hope you're having a lovely time in Mexico. And then Mum says, "We're looking forward to seeing them when we have a celebration of grandpa's life." Well, shout out to all of you. Must be a tough time, but also sounds like it's a celebration as well. You know, a race well run. Well, just for you, Juniper, this one is from Matt Redman, 10,000 Reasons. Keep sending your messages in. Couple more minutes, 0303 040 4000 on WhatsApp. Get permission from Mum or Dad before you send it in, okay? 0303 040 4000. It's the After School Club on Premier Praise.

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1: Hello, I'm Kelly Valencia. The Attorney General has asked the Court of Appeal to review the case of three teenagers who avoided jail over the sexual assault of two girls in Hampshire. The 15-year-olds were given rehab orders because a judge wanted to avoid criminalising children unnecessarily. A fourth teenager has died after getting into difficulty in the water during the bank holiday weekend's warm weather. Police have confirmed they recovered a body in a park near Sheffield following similar incidents in Halifax, Warwickshire and Lincoln. Catholic leaders are welcoming Pope Leo's calls for AI developers to work for the common good rather than profit. The Pope's encyclical warns the technology risks leading the world down a path of unending war with misinformation and its ability to put weapons beyond human control. And former Church of England vicar Richard Coles says he broke the law by secretly placing pet sashes inside parishioners' coffins before funerals. Speaking at the Hay Festival, Coles said he would distract undertakers before slipping the ashes into the coffin to honour families' final wishes. That's your latest from the Premier News team.
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2: God, that Richard Coles news is a bit weird, isn't it? Thanks, Kelly, for keeping us up to date with the headlines. I'm Josh Carr. It's Premier Praise you're listening to. We've just gone 4 o'clock. And, well, we got some more tunes on the way. We're going to start the hour with some Graham Kendrick. Uncle Graham, what a legend that man is. And, yeah, we got some called-out music, some Matty Redman. And I've got a couple more requests to get through from the After School Club. But first, we are going to pray. So would you bow your head, close your eyes, let's pray together. Oh, Jesus, we just thank you for this beautiful day, the sun that's in the sky. Lord, we thank you for warm weather. Lord, we thank you that it just lifts our spirits, Lord, when the sun is out and it just feels good. Lord, we thank you for taking care of us, Lord, for just making a way, Lord, for sustaining us, for keeping us alive, Lord, for giving us breath in our lungs. And Lord God, while we are still here on this earth, Lord, I pray that we would live up to the call that is upon each and every one of our lives, Lord, that we would be those who would make disciples, that we would take the call of salvation seriously, Lord, and we would lead people to you. We pray this in your mighty name, Lord Jesus.
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from Mr. Graham Kendrick. That is Knowing You, Jesus. Hey, I'm Josh, and well, you're really welcome around here. If you've never come here before, well, you're on Premier Praise. Maybe you don't even know what that means. Well, around here, we love to praise Jesus. We really, really do. We love to praise Jesus. We love to worship him. He is so, so good. He's so worthy of our worship. And it's kind of what we do here. 24 hours a day, 7 days a week, we are sending up an offering to heaven and helping each other get a little bit closer to God. That's basically what we do around here. Now, I've got a very special treat for you here. I have a brand new song. This is a proper banger from a friend of mine, Philippa Hannah, friend of our station, actually. She was on Friday with one of my good colleagues, Craig, and she launched her new album on Friday. And I've got for you here the very first play of this track on Premier Praise. It's the title track of her brand new album. You're going to love this. This is Magnificent by Philippa Hannah.

one is for Hannah. She goes, hey, Josh, I'm really enjoying the show. Can you play Goodness of God? It's really hot. Yes, it is really hot. And that is Goodness of God, which, for those who are wondering, is number two on this year's Worship 100. Somebody messaged me earlier and said, Josh, what was number one this year? I missed it. Well, it was Holy Forever. Holy Forever was your Worship 100 track of the year. Maybe I will dig that one out later as well. CeCe Winans also has an amazing version of that tune. She's just amazing, isn't she? Old CeCe Winans. We're going to worship some more throughout this hour. Don't worry. I got you on the tunes. We're going to be praying some more. We've got some scripture coming up in just a moment from Isaiah 4. We've been reading a lot from Isaiah today, haven't we? Isaiah 43 verses 1-3. That's coming up in just a few minutes' time. So go grab a Bible, get ready to pray. We're also going to talk a little bit about exam season pressure and how we can help support people in our lives who may be taking exams right now. But from Matt Redman,

Isaiah chapter 43, verses 1 to 3. But now this is what the Lord says, He who created you, O Jacob, He who formed you, O Israel. Fear not, for I have redeemed you. I have summoned you by name, you are mine. When you pass through the waters, I will be with you. And when you pass through the rivers, they will not sweep over you. When you walk through the fire, you will not be burned. The flames will not set you ablaze. For I am the Lord, your God, the Holy One of Israel, your Savior. I give Egypt for your ransom, Cush and Seba in your stead.

A Sovereign Grace Music, big fan of that one. It's got a bit of a hymn vibe, hasn't it, to it? That is the God who fights for us. You all right? You keeping well? Well, let me tell you about a very, very good devotion that's going on at the moment. Maybe you're a parent. Maybe you're someone with young people in your life. 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

0: Hey, that's Every Morning from Lost and Found. I'm a big fan of them. It's just really cool, easy listening music, isn't it? So good. Are you having a nice afternoon in the sun? I hope it's not too hot for you. It is very, very toasty here in London. There are rumours that it may reach 34 degrees in parts of London today. I mean, to be fair, I've been in the studio for a few hours. It could have happened. Like, it's praise God for the air conditioning in here, Saints, because, oh man, looking back to last year, we were in our old offices and the AC was broken, and these studios get very hot because of all the equipment, and it was unbearable. Like, we would come out like drenched in sweat, too much information. But not anymore. It is lovely in here, praise God. So try and stay inside, stay cool. You know, I feel like if you sell fans, this is the time of year for you, right? 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

0: Big ending. Good old Paul Baloshy's all right, isn't he? It's good to be here with you. I'm Josh Cart. This is Premier Praise. Now, I wonder, how do you cope under pressure? How do you cope when the pressure starts piling up? Well, right now, thousands of young people across the UK are carrying the weight of revision deadlines, life-changing decisions, and big questions about the future as the academic year draws to a close. And maybe you're a parent or a grandparent watching a student you love buckle under the pressure of stress, or maybe you still remember that pressure yourself. I vaguely remember it. So how can we better support students through season of anxiety, uncertainty, and exhaustion? Well, Rob Colwell and Cheesy Peary from Fusion, the student mission organisation, joined Premier's Lydia Bennett to share some practical advice on helping young people navigate exam pressure and transition well. And Lydia began asking Rob whether exam season can also become spiritually difficult as a time for students.
1: Definitely, because I feel like it reveals what your priorities are. Like, are you going to spend your time with God? Are you going to read your Bible and fill your brain with wonderful psalms when actually you need to remember the equations? So I think it is a real testing moment. On the other side, on the flip side of things, it's actually a wonderful opportunity. And we've seen, in my context in Loughborough, students really be like a city on a hill, be really evangelistic in this time, because everybody's stressed. And actually the fact that they are not worried about what they get and actually have that peace. And students are like, what is that? Like, why on earth are you being calm in this moment? What, you don't know what you're doing next year and you're fine, you're trusting God. That's crazy. And you know, students being so open to prayer in this time, non-Christian students being so open to prayer because they're like, well, whatever I can take, I'll receive it. And so definitely there's like that, you know, difficulty in your own personal walk with Jesus, but it's also such an amazing evangelistic opportunity.
2: Mm-hmm. Yeah, I'd agree. I think that there can be a temptation in this series, in this time to, you know, not prioritise reading your Bible, not prioritise going to church. And I think that there can be pressure to, you know, have to do one or the other. But I think that is, like Rob said, it's an opportunity to dig deeper with God and to invite him into this time and really just, yeah, put all of your trust in him and put your trust in, like, something that's bigger than yourself and just really releasing that to God. I think there's so much freedom in that. But I think definitely spiritually it's a challenging time.
3: We know that this time is weighty with pressure, but what actually are the pressures? I mean, obviously doing well, you know, students want to do well, but are there other pressures that can come in?
1: I think the pressure of just feeling like you've got behind in life, that actually if you don't do well, your whole life's ruined. A lot of existential crises. and then also, I would say a lot of pressure to complain as well. Like, universities are getting stick a lot by, you know, the teaching, the exams, all of this sort of stuff, and people are constantly going after their lecturers. And I felt when I was in my exam season, everybody was like coming for the lecture. Oh, he's not taught us this properly. Da, da, da. And it's so easy to join in with that. It's so easy because they might be doing a naff job, but as Christians, we've got to be different. So I felt there was pressure to conform to the culture of gossip, especially in the end of university. Of like, oh yeah, this person, they've actually got this mark because they're friends with the lecturer and da da da da da. It's crazy. It's a crazy time.
2: Yeah, I think I really resonate with that. And I think there's just pressure to have it absolutely all figured out. That if, you know, by the end of third year, if I don't have that grad job, if I don't have that internship, if I don't, you know, if I don't get a first class degree, I failed in life. And that is so, so weighty when actually, like, you know, life is a journey. There's so many more opportunities that will come your way. And actually, that if you don't get that job after university, that's absolutely fine, because God, it means that God is taking you on a different path. And it's just being open to that. But I think we can get so one-tracked minded of what success looks like rather than submitting to what the will of God is for your life.
0: That was very encouraging, wasn't it? That was the voices of Cheesy Peary and Rob Colwell from Fusion. That's the student mission organisation, chatting with Lydia Bennett on Daytime about supporting students through the stresses of exam season. And you can listen to the full conversation with Cheesy and Rob, where they share a whole load of more tips on coming alongside young people during this stressful time of exams on Premier.plus. 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

from Religion with Lauren Daigle. That's Watchmen, brand new to Premier Praise, that one. Hello, you. I'm Josh Cart. This is Premier Praise. We've got more music on the way. Got some Pat Barrett at the start of the next hour. Got an update for you as well from Kelly and the Premier News team. So don't go anywhere. You know what I'm saying? Just hang around. Worship with me some more. I'd love to hear from you. How was your bank holiday weekend? Did you do anything fun? Anybody go to the theme park? I think you've got to be a bit nuts to go to a theme park in this weather, to be honest. It's so hot. I feel like you'd go on one of the water rides and then you'd be dry, you know, within like 2 minutes or something like that. Anyway, what did you get up to this weekend? Was it a fun one? Send me a message, 0303 040 4000. And yeah, let's keep the worship going, shall we? This is Saint and Seth, the Trumpet Pete with Tremble. Then Kelly's going to be with you in a moment.

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4: If you love me, keep my commands, and I will ask the Father, and he will give you another advocate to help you and be with you forever, the Spirit of Truth. The world cannot accept him because it neither sees him nor knows him. But you know him, for he lives with you and will be in you. I will not leave you as orphans. I will come to you. Before long, the world will not see me anymore, but you will see me. Because I live, you also will live. On that day, you will realize that I am in my Father, and you are in me, and I am in you. Whoever has my commands and keeps them is the one who loves me. The one who loves me will be loved by my Father, and I too will love them and show myself to them. Then Judas, not Judas Iscariot, said, "But Lord, why do you intend to show yourself to us and not to the world?" Jesus replied, "Anyone who loves me will obey my teaching. My Father will love them, and we will come to them and make our home with them. Anyone who does not love me will not obey my teaching. These words you hear are not my own. They belong to the Father who sent me. All this I have spoken while still with you. But the Advocate, the Holy Spirit, whom the Father will send in my name, will teach you all things and will remind you of everything I have said to you. Peace I leave with you. My peace I give to you. I do not give to you as the world gives. Do not let your hearts be troubled, and do not be afraid."
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6: Hello, I'm Kelly Valencia. The Attorney General's team of barristers will seek to argue that for the crime of rape, only prison will do. The Court of Appeal is set to review the case of three 15-year-olds who avoided jail over the rape of two girls in Hampshire. Four teenagers have died after getting into trouble in the water over the bank holiday weekend. Police confirmed that a body was found in a park near Sheffield following similar incidents in Halifax, Warwickshire and Lincoln. Wales's top Catholic bishop is welcoming Pope Leo's teaching on the challenges and opportunities posed by artificial intelligence. Archbishop Marco Tulle says we must seek a civilization of love rather than a culture of power based on the true meaning of what it means to be human found in Jesus Christ. And it is officially the hottest day in May on record as temperatures soared to 35 degrees Celsius. Experts have said that it could get even hotter. That's your latest from the Premier News team.
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7: Hey, love that from Kelly with the headlines. Yeah, hottest May on record, hottest summer on record. Oh, it's so hot. It's so hot. Oh, no. Well, I'm going to have to get on the tube later. So after I finish work, I'm going to a friend's house, a lovely friend called Charles and his wife, Sophie. I love them so much. But I've got to sit on a tube for half an hour. It's going to be unbearable, isn't it? And I think it's the Central Line. Central Line is not air conditioned. If you go on the Lizzie Line, this is a top tip from a Londoner. If you come to London, go on the Lizzie Line. It's nice and cool. There you go. It's got air conditioning. Not on the central line. You melt on the central line. Anyway, that witty anecdote from me is followed by some prayer at the start of this hour. We're going to get into some worship in just a moment, but first let's pray. Lord, I'm no longer my own, but yours. Put me to what you will. Place me with whom you will. Put me to doing and put me to suffering. Let me be put to work for you or set aside for you. Praised for you or criticized for you. Let me be full. Let me be empty. Let me have all things and let me have nothing. I freely and fully surrender all things to your glory and service. And now, O wonderful and holy God, creator, redeemer and sustainer, you are mine. And I am yours, so be it. And the covenant which I have made on earth, let it also be made in heaven. We pray this in your name, Jesus. Amen.
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0: Oh, Mr. Pat Barrett, that is Build My Life. We build our lives upon Jesus Christ. He is the firm foundation. He's the rock that will never be shaken. I've got good news for you. If your life feels a little bit shaky right now, put your faith and your trust in Jesus. He is so dependable. Wow. He's the same yesterday, today, and forever as well. You know, people change on you. You know, you go through those seasons where it's like, I didn't think you were like this. Well, God doesn't do that. God, he's so consistent. He's just the best. Now, I've got a little message to play you from my friend Craig from The Breakfast Show. Shall we have a little listen, see what he's got to say?
1: Hello, Josh. I trust all is well, and you are managing to stay cool during what is quite a difficult time to stay cool, isn't it? We were talking on Premier Praise Breakfast about favourite ice creams. We figured that that's a great way to stay cool. Screwball was a favourite. We also had 99s. We also had vanilla ice cream. We also had mint choc chip ice cream. We also had almond vegan-friendly Magnums. Some suggestions there. Wonder what's your favourite ice cream? Maybe you could carry that on, or perhaps find a way to stay cool and let us know during this hot weather. Have a brilliant afternoon show. I'll be back, Premier Praise Breakfast, tomorrow morning from 7.
0: Hey, thank you, Craig. What a lovely man he is. He, like he said, we'll be back tomorrow from 7 a.m. Ways to stay cool. I mean, I do want to add onto the ice cream thing. I think I shared this yesterday. This is a hot tip for you. If you like a meal deal from Tesco or Sainsbury's, I don't know about other supermarkets, might work there. Tesco or Sainsbury's, with your meal deal, an ice cream counts as a snack. That, I mean, is that not just a wonderful piece of information that I've just given you? Sainsbury's near where we work, there is a stocked freezer. I can have a Magnum. Talk about playing the system. You can have a bougie wrap, you can have a Magnum, and you can have like a smoothie or something, or a, you know, big bottle of water, and that's like £4.50. Wonderful. There you go. Don't say I don't do you anything for you, because that is some really good information. I don't know about staying cool, Craig. To be honest, I'm thinking about just moving a bed in here at Premier, or like sleeping on the sofa or something, as long as I don't get told off, because I tell you what, it is so cool in here. It's so lovely. I feel like Kevin Bennett, our CEO, may have something to say about that. Doesn't feel very... I feel like HR might not be happy.

0: Isaiah chapter 51, verses 6 to 8. 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Look at the earth beneath. The heavens will vanish like smoke. The earth will wear out like a garment, and its inhabitants die like flies. But my salvation will last forever. My righteousness will never fail. Hear me, you who know what is right. You people who have taken my instruction to heart, do not fear the reproach of mere mortals, or be terrified by their insults. For the moth will eat them up like a garment, the worm will devour them like wool. But my righteousness will last forever, my salvation through all generations.
1: This

Love that from Matt Crocker. That's Man of Sorrows here on Premier Praise. And we've got plenty more tunes coming up. I got you on that. We've got some We the Kingdom on the way and one from Elevation Worship that I know you are going to know. It was very highly rated on this year's Worship 100. This year's Worship 100 track of the year, by the way. What was it? Well, it was indeed Holy Forever. Absolutely brilliant song. I mean, I understand why you like it. It was voted this year's Worship 100 track of the year. I know. So I thought, why not? Let's celebrate that, shall we, by playing this. This is Chris Tomlin with Holy Forever. You're listening to Premier Praise. Don't go anywhere. Let's worship our Lord and Saviour Jesus Christ this evening, shall we?

0: That's Believe from Jervis Campbell here on Premier Praise this afternoon. Hello, you. You're all right. Yeah, you're listening to me. I'm Josh, your friendly neighbourhood radio host. And we're kind of marching on towards the end of the show. I can't believe it's almost the end of the show. This drive time slot has gone very quickly today, I feel like. Well, Mr. Luke Williams is going to be taking over in half an hour, but we've still got some more tunes before then. You know what I mean? And I want to remind you that very, very soon coming up is Father's Day. And I want you to be ahead this year and get your present for your dad, your spiritual father, your adoptive father, your biological father. 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

God So Loved. That's from We The Kingdom here on Premier Praise. You all right? You keeping all right? And this actually is a family band. I don't know if you knew that. We The Kingdom, it's a band of, Scott Cash, songwriter, Ed Cash, who's written loads of stuff with Chris Tomlin, Bethel, and then Franny Cash, who we play sometimes on Premier Praise as well. So, yeah, family band. I love that. We've got a few family bands. We've got Kane. We love them, don't we? We love, what are those guys? Lindy, the three Swedes. We love those. Emmy, Ella, and Dennis. Yeah, really good. Well, I've got some pocket wisdom on the way for you here on Premier Praise. I'd love to hear what you're doing to keep cool. If you've got any suggestions, I mean, Craig did have a few ideas earlier. Ice cream seemed most of the idea. But if you've got any ideas on how to stay cool in this hot weather, record temperatures I saw earlier, 35 degrees. It's the hottest ever it's been in May in the UK. In Kew Gardens, they registered 35 degrees. If you've got any tips, send them over. Let's all help each other out here. This is Elevation.

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1: I was recently reading the wonderful novel Charlotte's Web by A.B. White to the primary school class that I have the privilege of teaching this year. And towards the end of the book, two of the main characters, Wilbur and Charlotte, were having a conversation. In response to a question, Charlotte the spider tells Wilbur the pig, "You have been my friend, and that in itself is a tremendous thing." True friendship is one of life's great joys, but true friends are often hard to find, particularly in a screen-obsessed world in which someone may have 500 friends on social media, but in reality may never have had a face-to-face conversation with many of them. So what should a good friend do? Good friends should encourage and build each other up, instead of tearing each other down with words or actions. Good friends should celebrate their differences, as well as cherishing the similarities. A good friend should be trustworthy and should provide a listening ear. Good friends will give each other their most precious commodity, time. It's often said that the best way to have a good friend is to be one. In Ecclesiastes 4, verses 9 and 10, we read, "Two are better than one, because they have a good reward for their toil. For if they fall, one will lift up his fellow." Sadly, of course, we don't always get it right. Even in the greatest of human friendships, we are just that, human. Despite our best efforts, we don't always love as we should. We let each other down, and we let other things steal our time and attention. To whom then can we turn when relationships break down and we feel broken, discouraged or alone? How can we find God's peace in these difficulties? The answer can be found in the words of the well-known hymn written by Banbridge-born Joseph Scriven in 1855, who had just heard of his mother's illness and had already experienced great tragedy in his life. He writes, "Have we trials and temptations? Is there trouble anywhere? We should never be discouraged. Take it to the Lord in prayer. Can we find a friend so faithful who will all our sorrows share? Jesus knows our every weakness. Take it to the Lord in prayer." Jesus is the friend who sticks closer than a brother. The one who laid down his life for his friends. The best friendships are those that have Jesus at the centre. He is the one who will never let us down. He is the one who can bring peace to your troubled relationships and your anxious heart today. My name is Shelley Spires, and I'm a primary school teacher from County Armagh.

That's Thank God I'm Free from Lizzie Morgan here on Premier Praise. You're right, you're keeping well. It's good to have you here with me on Premier Praise. We're coming towards the end of our time together. We've got a little bit more to go. Kelly's going to be giving us some headlines again in about 15 minutes' time. And we've got a couple of hymns to play you before the end of this hour, including this one from John Mark Cole. Lou Fellingham's on the way, some Josiah Queen. It's all happening. Do you know what I mean?

Hello, mate, you gorgeous person. Welcome back to Premier Praise. Well, I say welcome back. I'm going now. It's time for me to leave because Luke Williams is about to sit in the hot seat and take you all the way through till 10 o'clock tonight. I've got some news coming up in just a moment from Kelly Valencia. What a legend she is from the news team. Remember, you can always get the news. Even if there's no one here, you can have a go on premierchristian.news and all the news from a Christian perspective is over there, and you can even get a prayer at the end of every article. It's really, really good, actually. I'll be back again tomorrow for some more worship, some more after school club from 2 o'clock. I know it's half term for many, but we're going to keep that thing rolling. And like I said, I'm going to leave you with Luke right about now, and pray for me because I'm going to some friends for tea, which I'm really excited about, but I've got to brave the tube. I'm going on the Central Line. I'm going to drink lots of water because it's going to be hot. Oh, my goodness. Well, enjoy the rest of your day. Lots of love. Stay cool, and I'll speak to you tomorrow. Bye.

0: This, your eyes on Jesus. 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
7: Psalm 37, verses 7 to 13. Be still before the Lord and wait patiently for him. Do not fret when people succeed in their ways, when they carry out their wicked schemes. Refrain from anger and turn from wrath. Do not fret. It leads only to evil. For those who are evil will be destroyed, but those who hope in the Lord will inherit the land. A little while, and the wicked will be no more. Though you look for them, they will not be found. But the meek will inherit the land and enjoy peace and prosperity. The wicked plot against the righteous and gnash their teeth at them. But the Lord laughs at the wicked, for he knows their day is coming.
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9: Hello, I'm Kelly Valencia. The Attorney General's team of barristers will seek to argue that for the crime of rape, only prison will do. The Court of Appeal is set to review the case of three 15-year-olds who avoided jail over the rape of two girls in Hampshire. Four teenagers have died after getting into trouble in the water over the bank holiday weekend. Police confirmed that a body was found in a park near Sheffield following similar incidents in Halifax, Warwickshire and Lincoln. Wales's top Catholic bishop is welcoming Pope Leo's teaching on the challenges and opportunities posed by artificial intelligence. Archbishop Marco Tulle says we must seek a civilization of love rather than a culture of power based on the true meaning of what it means to be human found in Jesus Christ. And it is officially the hottest day in May on record as temperatures soared to 35 degrees Celsius. Experts have said that it could get even hotter. That's your latest from the Premier News team.
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And there they are, Hope City Worship on your Tuesday evening here on Premier Praise with their version of Goodbye Yesterday. And of course, Josh Carr this afternoon treating you to the tunes. I hope you had a great time with him. He ended his show with Lou Frenulum's version of Who You Say I Am. Well, we're going to continue praising the Lord together. A couple of old school tunes coming up. We're going to jump on God's great dance floor. Before then, let's pray. Lord, we thank you, Lord, for another day, Lord, and we thank you for your amazing grace and your love toward us, Lord. We thank you for sending Jesus to save us. Thank you, Lord, for your word, which guides us. We're grateful, Lord, for today's blessings, for our health, and for your daily provision. We thank you, Lord, for being with us, Lord, through it all. You are with us right now, Lord, and we worship you.

body good. Welcome to God's great dance floor, Singapore style. This is a great moment in the story of the prodigal son when he returns and decides that

0: Wisdoms on Premier Praise.
1: Deborah was standing in church one morning when in her mind's eye she saw a vision of a large cross projected onto the crowd. Then she saw the Holy Spirit moving through the cross like dough pressed through a cookie cutter. I'm Tanya Harris of God Conversations. Deborah's vision shows how Jesus shapes our God conversations. Every word of the Holy Spirit comes through the template of the cross. As Jesus said before he left the earth, the Spirit speaks in a way that points to him, reminding us of what Jesus said and then speaking about things to come. This understanding shapes our God conversations 2,000 years later. It means that everything the Spirit says will be consistent with the teachings and actions of the living Word, Jesus. In other words, we know it's God when it sounds like Jesus. 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

Love it. Bell Belongs here on Premier Phrase. That was a version by Garden Music. Hope you enjoyed it. 20 past six is the time. Thank you for choosing Premier Phrase. Hope you will. How was your bank holiday weekend, by the way? You enjoy it? Maybe you're still on holiday. Maybe you're still, you know, taking it easy. Maybe you're out and about with the family. You might have been back to work today. Can you remember what you got up to at the weekend? Did you, I must give a big shout out to the Gooners locked in this evening. Hope you enjoyed the celebrations at the weekend. 22 years, Arsenal finally back to winning big. And, well, what a time. We've still got the opportunity for one more trophy this season. That's a big one as well, isn't it, this Saturday? What else do you go up to if you weren't celebrating within the Premier League? Maybe you were sorting out the garden. Maybe you got a few things sorted out. It was a bit too hot, though, let's be honest, here and there. But I hope you still were able to enjoy it. I did a bit of tidying up yesterday. Made the most of a sort of half a day free. It's good to leave. Good to leave some days free and evenings free. Just never know what needs to be done. Like the spare room. We've been, for a few months now, me and my wife have sort of said to each other, yeah, well, what should we do? Oh, we'll put it in the spare room. We'll put it, what should we do with that? We'll put it in the spare room. We'll sort it out later. We'll put it in the spare room. And so this spare room of ours has been getting a bit busy. Can open the door. Can't walk about much. And so looked at it the other day. I thought, got to sort this out. So I did. It was quite fun, actually. It looks quite nice now. Hoovered it up and everything. It looks good. It's quite, you can see where things are at. But it can be overwhelming, though. You look at a room or whatever it is, you think, God, where do we start? And you just got to start somewhere and you just got to keep going. And then before you know it, you can see the end. You can see where you're going. But at first, it's a bit like, whoa, where, you know, and I had a few of those moments. I was like, I'm going to do this, I'm going to do that. But if you keep it moving, you do get somewhere. Do get somewhere. So yeah, it's fun. Still got a little bit to do, but it's looking better anyway.

It's a solid tune. Top lyrics from Mitch Wong. It's called Appetite, playing for you right here on Premier Praise. He has written a lot of songs for the church. Songs, when I say songs for the church, I mean songs for us to sing together. And he's written some of his own songs, like that one there as well, that's not really congregational friendly. Have a guess how many songs he's written. Went online and I wanted to see a list of songs that Mitch Wong has written and been part of. Can you guess how many? I'll give you a clue. Over 300. I mean, I doubt you know the exact number. But over 300. He's written 305 songs that you may have sung in your church before. Like the song Goodbye Yesterday that I played for you earlier. Mitch Wong, part of the songwriters for that one. What about, just looking at some of the list, and he's written part of the song Behold Him by Paul Baloche, The Blood by Bethel, and Believe For It, C.C. Winans, Honey in the Rock, Mitch Wong, part of that one as well. 305 is quite a lot, isn't it?

0: Isaiah chapter 53, verses 4 to 6. Surely he took up our pain and bore our suffering. Yet we considered him punished by God, stricken by him, and afflicted. But he was pierced for our transgressions, he was crushed for our iniquities. The punishment that brought us peace was on him, and by his wounds we are healed. We all like sheep have gone astray. Each of us has turned to our own way, and the Lord has laid on him the iniquity of us all.
1: This is

Hope you're enjoying it. Lauren Daigle on your Tuesday evening here on Premier Praise with Kaleidoscope Jesus. Before that, we went to Isaiah 53, verse 4 to 6. In case you missed it, Isaiah 53, verse 4 to 6 was this evening's short scripture reading. Tori Kelly coming up, 10 Rock as well, before we pray at 7.

New York recording artist Ten Rock, who's got an album coming out soon and a single coming out this Friday. Look out for that. His latest one though, playing for you just there, Call My Name, here on Premier Praise just after Tyrone Wells with How Great. Before we play at 7, Ten Rock has made a song with this artist, released it the other month, Tori Kelly, who's also got an album coming out soon. This is Control. Enjoy.

0: 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Your voice of hope.
1: Well, here we are, Tuesday evening. How are you doing? You all right? It's great to be with you. Thank you for choosing Premier Praise. You're locked in with me, Luke Williams, here with you for a couple of hours. Top tunes coming up. We're going to continue praising the Lord. Songs you may have heard of before from Elevation Worship, Martin Smith, the geezer from Brighton. We're going to head to the Word of God, a short scripture reading from Isaiah very soon as well. We're going to be fed spiritually this evening. So however you're feeling, whether you're feeling discouraged, some difficult things on your mind, maybe you're doing all right. It's great to be together, looking to the one who understands all that we're going through, who's with us. And so let's pray before we get into all of those tunes and scriptures. Lord, we thank you that you are with us, Lord. You see all that we go through, and we ask, Lord, that you would teach us to be content in every circumstance, whether that's in need or in plenty. Lord, help us to rest in your provision and trust in your wisdom. You're always faithful, Lord. We praise you this evening.

These are the songs to help us worship the Lord together on this Tuesday evening. Innovation Worship there with Alleluia. And before we head to Isaiah 53, the Word of God, food for our souls this evening. We're going to switch up the vibe a little bit, if you don't mind. Some Afrobeats featuring Eddie Lion Bear after this.

0: Isaiah 53, verses 4 to 10. Surely he took up our pain and bore our suffering. Yet we considered him punished by God, stricken by him and afflicted. But he was pierced for our transgressions. He was crushed for our iniquities. The punishment that brought us peace was on him, and by his wounds we are healed. We all, like sheep, have gone astray. Each of us has turned to our own way, and the Lord has laid on him the iniquity of us all. He was oppressed and afflicted, yet he did not open his mouth. He was led like a lamb to the slaughter, and as a sheep before its shearers is silent, so he did not open his mouth. By oppression and judgment he was taken away. Yet who of his generation protested? For he was cut off from the land of the living. For the transgression of my people he was punished. He was assigned a grave with the wicked and with the rich in his death, though he had done no violence, nor was any deceit in his mouth. Yet it was the Lord's will to crush him and cause him to suffer. And though the Lord makes his life an offering for sin, he will see his offering and prolong his days, and the will of the Lord will prosper in his hand. After he has suffered, he will see the light of life and be satisfied. By his knowledge, my righteous servant will justify many, and he will bear their iniquities.
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It's Lovely Telfy Company on this Tuesday evening. You're locked into Premier Praise with me, Luke Williams. So good to be here with you. Martin Smith's Joy. Before that, Amanda Cook with Sing of This. Before that, we went to Isaiah 53. In case you missed it, we go to the Word of God once every hour. Isaiah 53, verse 4 to 11 was this evening's scripture reading. A big shout out to you if you are on your holidays at the moment, enjoying your time with family, with friends, on your own, with the Lord. Of course, he's with us through it all, isn't he? He's with us on holidays, with us in our down days and on our highs. And we thank you, Lord, that you never leave us. Whatever you're up to this evening, it's great to be with you. Whether you are washing up or you're still at work, it's fantastic to have your company. It's so good to be getting into the Word of God, isn't it? So good to be praising the one who is the same yesterday, today, and forever. I'm going to continue singing praises to the Lord. Be reminded of wonderful truths as well in the songs. Here with you until 10 o'clock. Some Brooke Ligertwood, City Light after 8. But before then, a mixture of soulful sounds and some Forest Frank as well. He's coming up. But before then...

Eliza Figueroa, one of the songwriters of Surrounded, Fight My Battles. A song of hers called Here in the Moment, playing for you here on Premier Prize.

0: 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Jesus at the bottom, your ambitions are at the top.
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1: Well, look at that. We've made it to 8 o'clock on this Tuesday night. Thank you for choosing Premier Praise. It's great to have your company. My name's Luke Williams, here every Monday to Friday from 6 to 10, bringing you a mix of Christ-centred tunes, songs you may have sung at church recently, songs that you may have sung out and about, stuck in your head, songs from City of Light, Jake Isaac, the UK worship leader, coming up. And a little bit later on, something a little bit different for you, some soulful sounds. So let's pray before we get into all of those tunes. Lord, whether our hands are full or empty, you remain our provider every day, Lord. Would you guide our hearts from anxiety and self-reliance? Lord, teach us through it all, Lord, to depend on your daily grace. Help us to find our security in you alone, not in the things that we have. Lord, we thank you that you've blessed us with all that we have, Lord. But help us not to find our security and worth in those things, Lord. Things that are fleeting. Things that will one day rot away, Lord. Help us to find and know that we are secure in you alone, Lord.
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Beautiful song there. Is He Worthy? Shane and Shane with their version here on Premier Praise. Jake Isaac and his mates with a version of Greater Than It All, and Searched All Over just after we prayed at 8 o'clock. It's so good to be here worshipping the Lord together through it all. We are looking to Him. And here is a little medley now from Matt Crocker, who used to make music with Hillsong United. You'll recognise the song towards the end, as it's one that you may have sung at church more than twice. But before you hear that, an original of his, simply titled Jesus.

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1: Back in the early 90s, a social researcher held a whole bunch of workshops with people, and he concluded this. He said, somewhere in the last few years, we've stopped dreaming. We've stopped having hopes for the future. Why? What's the reason for all that? His answer went like this. Because we're so wrapped up in our culture of consumption, we don't need to dream anymore. We're busy being filled today with things and entertainment, you name it, and money can buy it. G'day, I'm Bernie Diamond. But what if God created us to dream? What if dreaming's an intrinsic part of our makeup? You know, when I dream, I soar like an eagle. When I dream big dreams, I experience the reality that I've been created in God's image. When we dream, we create something out of nothing. When we dream, we open up doors and possibilities in other people's lives that they never thought possible. God said that it was He who created us in our mother's womb. It was God that made us the way we are. A person without dreams is like a world without colour. A heart without dreams is like a child without a future.

25 to 9 on this Tuesday night. You're locked into Premier Praise with me, Luke Williams. So good to be here together. City of Light with He Will Be. Let's get into a version of He Will Hold Me Fast now.

singing songs of his greatness on this Tuesday night. Powerful, that, from Brooke Ligertwood. Jimmy McNeil before that, with a version of He Will Hold Me Fast.

0: heaven and do not return to it without watering the earth and making it bud and flourish, so that it yields seed for the sower and bread for the eater, so is my word that goes out from my mouth. It will not return to me empty, but will accomplish what I desire and achieve the purpose for which I sent it. You will go out in joy and be led forth in peace. The mountains and hills will burst into song before you, and all the trees of the field will clap their hands. Instead of the thorn bush will grow the juniper, and instead of briars, the myrtle will grow. This will be the Lord's renown for an everlasting sign that will endure forever.
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Jaleesa McCreary there with Like No Other. Wow, that was so good. Before that, we went to Isaiah 55, verse 10 to 13. Isaiah 55, verse 10 to 13 was this evening's scripture reading.

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Jesus, all I ever needed, he accepted me. 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Yeah.

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1: Lovely to be with you on this Tuesday night. It's just gone 9 o'clock, by the way. My name's Luke Williams, here with you for another hour. It's been great so far. Played you some tunes that you may have sung at church recently. Songs that you could sing at church, you could maybe introduce to your worship leader if you can. Songs coming up, though, that aren't so congregational friendly, you could say. They're more sort of personal worship, those songs, to help us to reflect a little bit from a mixture of artists, some you may have heard of before, House Fires, Josh Gales, some you may not have heard of, The Halls, John Mark Pantano. Well, a little mix coming up for you, so let's pray before then. Gracious Father, in seasons of plenty, would you keep us humble and thankful? In seasons of want, keep us trusting. And keep us content, Lord, in you. Let our hearts not rest, not in our possessions, but in your faithful care. Amen.

a big tune. A bit of gospel funk for you on this Tuesday night here on Premier Praise. Horace Family with God Will Dry My Weeping Eyes. Love that one. Came out back in 1977, released as a 7-inch single all them years ago. Still enjoying it. The Horace Family into this one from Whole Truth.

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1: We don't have to look far to see how the cost of living has changed in recent years. We often joke about how tracking the cost of a certain amphibian-shaped chocolate bar is an easy way to gauge the state of the economy, but the changes are all around us. For some, these increased costs just mean forgoing a few luxuries, but for others they result in daily struggles to cover even the most basic costs and make it nearly impossible to make ends meet. How do we experience God's peace when facing financial difficulties? Firstly, we know that God is a God who cares. The Bible tells us that he cares about every small detail of our lives, so much so that even the hairs on our head are numbered. He cares about every problem we face. Tell him how you feel. Tell him how you're struggling. Secondly, we know that he is a God who provides. In Matthew chapter 6, we read, "Look at the birds of the air. They do not sow or reap or store away in barns, and yet your heavenly Father feeds them. Are you not much more valuable than they?" We all have a responsibility to be wise stewards of what the Lord has given to us in how we spend, save, and plan ahead. But these verses remind us that ultimately the Lord clothes the wildflowers with beauty and feeds the sparrows. We are worth so much more than them, and we can trust him to provide what we need. One problem with our world at the moment is that we're constantly bombarded with advertisements for things that we are told that we need because they will make our lives so much better. In reality, the purpose of these adverts is to create discontent in us, encouraging us to spend money we may not have on something that we don't need. Only in Jesus will we find true contentment and fulfillment. The next time you're sucked in by an advertisement for something that you're told that you need, pause and consider. Take it to the Lord first. Ask for his wisdom. Are you seeking contentment that only he can give? The Lord also uses our brothers and sisters in Christ to support us in our time of need. If you are facing financial difficulties at the moment, speak to your local branch of Christians Against Poverty or find out about your local food bank who can support you in these difficult days. And if you're not, would you show God's love and consider adding an extra item to your weekly shopping to donate to your local food bank? None of us know when we might need to rely on it ourselves. So how do we experience God's peace in times of financial difficulty? We tell him and we trust him. He's a God who hears, a God who cares, and a God who provides. He has made a way for us to be set free from sin. He has taken care of your eternal destiny with life that never ends. So you know that you can trust him with your day-to-day life here and now. My name is Shelley Spires and I'm a primary school teacher from County Armagh.

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So good to be with you. Mighty Grace was the name of that song, and this one's called In the Stillness.

0: Isaiah chapter 61, verses 1 to 3. The Spirit of the Sovereign Lord is on me, because the Lord has anointed me to proclaim good news to the poor. He has sent me to bind up the brokenhearted, to proclaim freedom for the captives, and release from darkness for the prisoners, to proclaim the year of the Lord's favour, and the day of vengeance of our God, to comfort all who mourn, and provide those who grieve in Zion, to bestow on them a crown of beauty instead of ashes, the oil of joy instead of mourning, and a garment of praise instead of a spirit of despair. They will be called oaks of righteousness, a planting of the Lord, for the display of His splendour.
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1: A prayer from the Psalms. 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He guides us along the right paths for His name's sake. 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Your rod and Your staff, they comfort us. 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You anoint our heads with oil. Our cups overflow. Surely Your goodness and love will follow us all the days of our lives, and we will dwell in the house of the Lord forever.

0: Isaiah chapter 61, verses 10 and 11. 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
1: Beauty is more than skin deep. Oh, is it really? Hi, I'm Bernie Diamond. First impressions, well, they are important. How do we react when we meet someone who's different? I reckon that most of us, we do judge a book by its cover. Well, that's fair enough. But what about when the shoe's on the other foot? The reality is that most of us, well, we're a lot harder on other people than we are on ourselves. We're quick to judge them, but me, well, we're all pretty good at cutting me some slack. But hang on, don't we know the things that make us smile, the things that make us cry? What if we did things to make other people smile? Do unto others what you would have them do unto you. Now there's a radical thought. Who came up with that? Jesus did. So what about us, you and me? Do we have double standards? Or do we make the same allowances for other people that we do for ourselves?

0: 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Your voice of hope.
1: A prayer from the Psalms. In you, Lord our God, we put our trust. Show us your ways, Lord. Teach us your paths. Guide us in your truth and teach us. For you are God, our Saviour, and our hope is in you all day long. No one who hopes in you will ever be put to shame. Remember, Lord, your great mercy and love, for they are from of old. Do not remember the sins of my youth and my rebellious ways. According to your love, remember us, for you, Lord, are good. May integrity and uprightness protect us, because our hope, Lord, is in you.

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0: There is a time for everything and a season for every activity under the heavens. A time to be born and a time to die. A time to plant and a time to uproot. A time to kill and a time to heal. A time to tear down and a time to build. A time to weep and a time to laugh. A time to mourn and a time to dance. A time to scatter stones and a time to gather them. A time to embrace and a time to refrain from embracing. A time to search and a time to give up. A time to keep and a time to throw away. A time to tear and a time to mend. A time to be silent and a time to speak. A time to love and a time to hate. A time for war and a time for peace.
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1: Patrick was visiting the largest slum in Africa, surrounded by devastating poverty, while listening to the beautiful singing of a church choir. In his words, it was like hearing heaven and seeing hell. Then God spoke. I'm Tanya Harris of God Conversations. Patrick says the voice was loud and clear. I remember these people. I want you to remember them. The moment Holy Spirit finished speaking, the singers switched from Swahili to English. Unbeknownst to Patrick, they'd been singing the words, "Remember me, God, remember me," over and over. That experience led Patrick to start a charity that continues to this day. Patrick's God Conversation shows how God speaks to invite us into mission. God calls us to be the answer to someone else's prayer. We too are called to remember them. 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

voice of hope. A prayer from the Psalms. In you, Lord our God, we put our trust. Show us your ways, Lord. Teach us your paths. Guide us in your truth and teach us. For you are God, our Saviour, and our hope is in you all day long. No one who hopes in you will ever be put to shame. Remember, Lord, your great mercy and love, for they are from of old. Do not remember the sins of my youth and my rebellious ways. According to your love, remember us. For you, Lord, are good. May integrity and uprightness protect us, because our hope, Lord, is in you. Amen.

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1: This is what the Lord says. Stand at the crossroads and look. Ask for the ancient paths. 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And you will find rest for your souls.
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0: lecture on Leading the Way, Dr. Michael Youssef.
1: You know why I think most Christians don't tithe? I'll tell you why. It's fear. They figure out that they're going to lose that money. That's human calculation. They don't understand that God operates with a different set of rules. That God can bless you in ways you'll never understand until you get to glory. That God will bless you in ways you'll never comprehend in this life. That you're not losing, you are being blessed. Instead of fear, put the faith on and do something that is great to God and test God, as he said, test.
0: Would you like to connect further with Leading the Way with Dr. Michael Youssef? 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
1: A prayer from the Psalms. The Lord is our light and our salvation. Whom shall we fear? The Lord is the stronghold of our lives. Of whom shall we be afraid? One thing we ask from the Lord, this only do we seek, that we may dwell in the house of the Lord all the days of our lives, to gaze on the beauty of the Lord and to seek him in his temple. In the days of trouble, he will keep us safe in his dwelling. He will hide us in the shelter of his sacred tent and set us high upon a rock. Teach us your ways, Lord. Lead us along a straight path. We remain confident of this. We will see the goodness of the Lord in the land of the living. Wait for the Lord. Be strong and take heart and wait for the Lord. Amen.